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2: Happy Wednesday, everybody. It is September 16th. Do train horns keep you up at night? Discover Esteban wants to hear from you. The countdown to a new season is on, and there's a little bit of everything in the forecast. For Discover Esteban News, I'm Vincent Dupuis. QPay 5430 represents healthcare workers across Saskatchewan. Members voted last week on whether to give the union a strike mandate, with the results announced Tuesday. The union's Region 4 General Vice President Arlene Picard says the vote was a significant moment.
3: We had 13,492 members vote, and out of that vote, 99% voted yes. It was a historical day. I believe that's the largest number for a strike vote in Saskatchewan's history. It was just amazing that we had so many out, and this just gives us more power at the bargaining table.
2: Picard says the mandate will give the union more leverage as bargaining continues. Southeast residents should keep an eye on the sky today as Environment and Climate Change Canada is describing a quick and rainy system. Meteorologist Christy Kleimenhaga talks about the setup for today's weather.
4: We have a little disturbance that's working its way across southern Saskatchewan. Fairly small, fairly quick moving, but it could bring some short-lived but intense rainfall into the southeast corner of the province. Through around the late morning, early afternoon is when it's most likely before that disturbance kind of skirts off into southern Manitoba.
2: Temperatures are expected to drop tonight to 2 degrees, with some potential for frost. A grain rush lunch is being delivered to the local farm of the Fleck family. Jamie Fleck says recent rain has put harvest about 2 to 3 weeks behind schedule, with roughly a third of the crop still in the field. Their family has been farming on this land for many decades.
5: Our family has been farming here for the last 60 years. There's probably 10 of us, and they're all relations.
2: Despite the delays, Fleck says the family is hoping to have harvest wrapped by Thanksgiving. Estevan City Council is investigating whether train whistles could be stopped at public railway crossings after residents raised concern about overnight noise. Discover Estevan wants to know whether the horn disturbs your sleep. Take our anonymous poll at discoverestevan.com and we'll share the results tomorrow morning. Shoppers Drug Mart in Estevan is expanding the services available through its pharmacy. Associate owner and pharmacist at Shoppers Drug Mart in Estevan explains what's now available.
6: So here at Shoppers Drug Mart, we have expanded some of the services. So we were now able to prescribe and assess for ear infections and for sore throat or strep. There was a pilot program that was in place that has been expanded, and we were fortunate enough to be included in that expansion of that program.
2: The Saskatchewan government announced the expansion September 11th, adding 55 pharmacies to the program. That brings the total to more than 100 participating pharmacies across the province.
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2: The Saskatchewan AA Hockey League has released its schedule for the upcoming year, with the Estevan Apex Bruins beginning games this fall. Their first game is set for Saturday, October 3rd, facing off against the Rangers in Regina. The Estevan team will have their home opener the following week on October 10th, where they welcome the Regina Capitals to Affinity Place. We'll be following along with their games over the season. The Innovex Estevan Bears will wrap up their preseason tonight on home ice. The Bears host the Notre Dame Hounds at Affinity Place, with the puck drop set for 7 o'clock. Estevan is coming off a 6-3 win over the Hounds Sunday afternoon, giving the Bears one more chance tonight to work on their game before the regular season. The Bears will open their regular season September 25th and 26th on the road against the Saskatoon Contacts.
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2: Tonight's going to be partially cloudy and a low of 1. Tomorrow's going to be sunny and a high of 19. And tomorrow night's going to be cloudy with rain and a low of 13. For your local 5-day forecast, you can visit discoverestevan.com.
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0: 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Discover Estevan weather.
5: Tonight is partially cloudy with a low of 1. Tomorrow's going to be sunny and a high of 19. And tomorrow night's going to be cloudy with rain and a low of 13. For your local 5-day forecast, you can download our Discover Estevan app.
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5: Tonight's going to be partially cloudy with a low of 1. Tomorrow's going to be sunny and a high of 19. And tomorrow night's going to be cloudy with rain and a low of 13. For your local 5-day forecast, you can download our Discover Estevan app.
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1: It's September 16th, and hope you're having a good day so far. Do train horns keep you up at night? Discover Estevan wants to hear from you. The schedule is set and the excitement is building, and changing weather conditions are coming up over the next few days. For Discover Estevan News, I'm Vincent Dupuy. Healthcare workers across Saskatchewan are represented by QPay 5430. Members voted from September 8th to 14th, and the results were announced on Tuesday. 99% voted in favor of giving the union a strike mandate. Arlene Picard, the union's Region 4 General Vice President, says the vote strengthens the union's position at the bargaining table.
2: Negotiations are slow. There isn't much movement from either party. Next Thursday and Friday, we meet with the employer once again at the bargaining table, and we'd like to see, you know, we're interested in seeing what their position will be after this strike vote announcement.
1: The union says talks will continue as it works towards a new contract. It's been a chilly week so far, with the lowest point set for tonight. Luckily, today's rain won't mix with any frost weather, says Environment and Climate Change Canada meteorologist Christy Kleimenhaga.
3: Some showery conditions possible with this one. You could see some short duration, heavier rainfall. If it does linger a little longer, maybe that'll accumulate a little more. But not looking to last all the way through the evening. Clearing out pretty quickly and then off to some cooler weather overnight tonight.
1: Residents are asked to watch the sky with active storms moving through the area. During a grain rush lunch delivery stop at the Fleck farm, they said wet weather has slowed progress significantly this season. Jamie Fleck says they grow canola, wheat, durum, barley, and flax, and hopes to finish harvest by Thanksgiving.
4: We're 2-3 weeks behind normal, and it slowed us right down.
1: Fleck says recent rainfall has made this year's harvest a challenge across the farm. Do train horns wake you up at night? The concern was raised at City Council, which is now investigating the feasibility of whistle cessation. Tell us how often you're affected and which area you live in on our survey at discoverestevan.com, and we'll share the results tomorrow morning. Residents dealing with certain common illnesses now have another place to seek care in Estevan. Associate owner and pharmacist at Shoppers Drug Mart in Estevan, Michelle Azenbang, says the expanded service can help ease pressure elsewhere in the healthcare system.
5: It's all about access to care, and it's reducing that burden on physicians and nurse practitioners and those that are in the emergency rooms. And it's about providing timely access to these services. And being with the hours that we have here at Shoppers Drug Mart in Estevan, we're excited to offer this service.
1: The program started as a pilot in 2025 and allows specially trained pharmacists at participating locations to assess patients for strep throat and ear infection.
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1: Tonight's going to be partially cloudy and a low of 1. Tomorrow's going to be sunny and a high of 19. And tomorrow night's going to be cloudy with rain and a low of 13. For your local 5-day forecast, you can visit discoverestevan.com.
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6: Tonight is partially cloudy with a low of 1. Tomorrow's going to be sunny and a high of 19. And tomorrow night's going to be cloudy with rain and a low of 13. For your local 5-day forecast, you can download our Discover Estevan app.
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10: Tonight's going to be partially cloudy with a low of 1. Tomorrow's going to be sunny and a high of 19. And tomorrow night's going to be cloudy with rain and a low of 13. For your local 5-day forecast, you can download our Discover Estevan app.
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1: Good afternoon. It is Wednesday, September 16th. Do train horns keep you up at night? Discover Estevan wants to hear from you. Local hockey fans can start circling dates on their calendar, and sunshine, showers, and a few other surprises are coming up in the forecast. For Discover Estevan News, I'm Vincent Dupuis. QPE 5430 represents thousands of workers in Saskatchewan's healthcare system. 99% of members voted in favor of a strike mandate following voting across the province last week. The General Vice President and Region 4 of QPE 5430, Arlene Picard, says the union is now looking ahead.
2: Actually, we were outside of Cockrell's office today. Unfortunately, he wasn't there. But we hope that this moves the government and SAHO to, you know, start moving and realizing that this movement to work just isn't going to work for our members. Retention is very important right now.
1: The vote gives the union a mandate, but no strike date has been announced. There's been no rain so far today, but there is an expected cold snap coming to the area tonight. Environment and Climate Change Canada meteorologist Christy Kleimenhaga says the region should warm up afterwards.
3: Looks like things will clear out as we head through the afternoon and then tonight. Seeing those temperatures dropping with those clearer skies, temperatures closer to the freezing mark, so you could see a risk of frost through tonight before we get up into some milder weather through tomorrow and even through the weekend, you know, unsettled this weekend, but more seasonal temperatures.
1: Tonight's temperatures are expected to bring frost onto any uncovered plants in the southeast. A grain rush lunch was delivered to the Fleck family farm today. Jamie Fleck says 10 family members helped run the operation, and recent rainfall has left them several weeks behind their usual harvest schedule.
4: Probably two-thirds or more left to harvest, and hopefully we'd be done here by the end of the month, but probably looking closer to Thanksgiving.
1: Even with plenty of work remaining, the family continues to push towards the finish line this fall. A concern about overnight train horns has prompted Estevan City Council to investigate whistle cessation. Discover Estevan is asking how often the horns disturb your sleep and which area of town you live in. Vote anonymously at discoverestevan.com and we'll share the results tomorrow morning. Saskatchewan's expanded pharmacy services are intended to help improve access to care while taking some pressure off other parts of the healthcare system. Michelle Azenbang, associate owner and pharmacist at Shoppers Drug Mart in Estevan.
5: So we offer assessments by appointment only, so absolutely please call the store 639-534-1016 and speak to a pharmacy team member and we will get you booked in for one of those assessments.
1: The program began as a pilot in 2025 and the province says more than 11,000 services have been provided since then. The September 11 expansion added 55 pharmacies, bringing the total to more than 100 participating locations across Saskatchewan.
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1: Tonight's going to be partially cloudy and a low of 1. Tomorrow's going to be sunny and a high of 19. And tomorrow night's going to be cloudy with rain and a low of 13. For your local 5-day forecast, you can visit discoverestevan.com.
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3: Tonight is partially cloudy with a low of 1. Tomorrow's going to be sunny and a high of 19. And tomorrow night's going to be cloudy with rain and a low of 13. For your local 5-day forecast, you can download our Discover Estevan app.
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7: Tonight's going to be partially cloudy with a low of 1. Tomorrow's going to be sunny and a high of 19. And tomorrow night's going to be cloudy with rain and a low of 13. For your local 5-day forecast, you can download our Discover Estevan app.
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1: Happy Wednesday, everybody. It is September 16th. Do train horns keep you up at night? Discover Estevan wants to hear from you. The countdown to a new season is on, and there's a little bit of everything in the forecast. For Discover Estevan News, I'm Vincent Dupuis. QPAY 5430 represents healthcare workers across Saskatchewan. Members voted last week on whether to give the union a strike mandate, with the results announced Tuesday. The union's Region 4 General Vice President Arlene Picard says the vote was a significant moment.
2: We had 13,492 members vote, and out of that vote, 99% voted yes. It was a historical day. I believe that's the largest number for a strike vote in Saskatchewan's history. It was just amazing that we had so many out, and this just gives us more power at the bargaining table.
1: Picard says the mandate will give the union more leverage as bargaining continues. Southeast residents should keep an eye on the sky today as Environment and Climate Change Canada is describing a quick and rainy system. Meteorologist Christy Kleimenhaga talks about the setup for today's weather.
3: We have a little disturbance that's working its way across southern Saskatchewan. Fairly small, fairly quick moving, but it could bring some short-lived but intense rainfall into the southeast corner of the province. Through around the late morning, early afternoon is when it's most likely before that disturbance kind of skirts off into southern Manitoba.
1: Temperatures are expected to drop tonight to 2 degrees, with some potential for frost. A grain rush lunch is being delivered to the local farm of the Fleck family. Jamie Fleck says recent rain has put harvest about 2 to 3 weeks behind schedule, with roughly a third of the crop still in the field. Their family has been farming on this land for many decades.
4: Oh, our family has been farming here for the last 60 years. There's probably 10 of us, and they're all relations.
1: Despite the delays, Fleck says the family is hoping to have harvest wrapped by Thanksgiving. Estevan City Council is investigating whether train whistles could be stopped at public railway crossings after residents raised concern about overnight noise. Discover Estevan wants to know whether the horn disturbs your sleep. Take our anonymous poll at discoverestevan.com and we'll share the results tomorrow morning. Shoppers Drug Mart in Estevan is expanding the services available through its pharmacy. Associate owner and pharmacist at Shoppers Drug Mart in Estevan explains what's now available.
5: So here at Shoppers Drug Mart, we have expanded some of the services. So we are now able to prescribe and assess for ear infections and for sore throat or strep. There was a pilot program that was in place that has been expanded, and we were fortunate enough to be included in that expansion of that program.
1: The Saskatchewan government announced the expansion September 11th, adding 55 pharmacies to the program. That brings the total to more than 100 participating pharmacies across the province.
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1: Tonight's going to be partially cloudy and a low of 1. Tomorrow's going to be sunny and a high of 19. And tomorrow night's going to be cloudy with rain and a low of 13. For your local 5-day forecast, you can visit discoverestevan.com.
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3: Tonight is partially cloudy with a low of 1. Tomorrow's going to be sunny and a high of 19. And tomorrow night's going to be cloudy with rain and a low of 13. For your local 5-day forecast, you can download our Discover Estevan app.
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6: Tonight's going to be partially cloudy with a low of 1. Tomorrow's going to be sunny and a high of 19. And tomorrow night's going to be cloudy with rain and a low of 13. For your local 5-day forecast, you can download our Discover Estevan app.
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6: Tonight is partially cloudy with a low of 1. Tomorrow's going to be sunny and a high of 19. And tomorrow night's going to be cloudy with rain and a low of 13. For your local 5-day forecast, you can download our Discover Esteban app.
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5: Tonight's going to be partially cloudy with a low of 1. Tomorrow's going to be sunny and a high of 19. And tomorrow night's going to be cloudy with rain and a low of 13. For your local 5-day forecast, you can download our Discover Estevan app.
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1: Discover Estevan weather.
2: Tonight is partially cloudy with a low of 1. Tomorrow's going to be sunny and a high of 19. And tomorrow night's going to be cloudy with rain and a low of 13. For your local 5-day forecast, you can download our Discover Estevan app.
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3: Tonight's going to be partially cloudy with a low of 1. Tomorrow's going to be sunny and a high of 19. And tomorrow night's going to be cloudy with rain and a low of 13. For your local 5-day forecast, you can download our Discover Estevan app.
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2: Tonight's going to be partially cloudy with a low of 1. Tomorrow's going to be sunny and a high of 19. And tomorrow night's going to be cloudy with rain and a low of 13. For your local 5-day forecast, you can download our Discover Estevan app.
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5: Tonight's going to be partially cloudy with a low of 1. Tomorrow's going to be sunny and a high of 19. And tomorrow night's going to be cloudy with rain and a low of 13. For your local 5-day forecast, you can download our Discover Estevan app.
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1: Tonight is partially cloudy with a low of 1. Tomorrow's going to be sunny and a high of 19. And tomorrow night's going to be cloudy with rain and a low of 13. For your local 5-day forecast, you can download our Discover Estevan app.
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3: Tonight's going to be partially cloudy with a low of 1. Tomorrow's going to be sunny and a high of 19. And tomorrow night's going to be cloudy with rain and a low of 13. For your local 5-day forecast, you can download our Discover Estevan app.
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2: Tonight is partially cloudy with a low of 1. Tomorrow's going to be sunny and a high of 19. And tomorrow night's going to be cloudy with rain and a low of 13. For your local 5-day forecast, you can download our Discover Estevan app.
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5: Tonight's going to be partially cloudy with a low of 1. Tomorrow's going to be sunny and a high of 19. And tomorrow night's going to be cloudy with rain and a low of 13. For your local 5-day forecast, you can download our Discover Estevan app.
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3: Tonight's going to be partially cloudy with a low of 1. Tomorrow's going to be sunny and a high of 19. And tomorrow night's going to be cloudy with rain and a low of 13. For your local 5-day forecast, you can download our Discover Estevan app.
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3: Tonight is partially cloudy with a low of 1. Tomorrow's going to be sunny and a high of 19. And tomorrow night's going to be cloudy with rain and a low of 13. For your local 5-day forecast, you can download our Discover Estevan app.
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5: Tonight's going to be partially cloudy with a low of 1. Tomorrow's going to be sunny and a high of 19. And tomorrow night's going to be cloudy with rain and a low of 13. For your local 5-day forecast, you can download our Discover Estevan app.
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1: Good morning. It's Thursday, September 17th. The results are in from our train whistle poll. Estevan police are reporting a significant drug seizure, and the Estevan Motor Speedway is already looking to next season. For Discover Estevan News, I'm Daniel Esplin. An Estevan man is facing drug trafficking charges following an investigation by the Estevan Police Service. 36-year-old Corey Lewis was arrested September 8th after a search warrant was executed at an apartment complex on 4th Avenue. Estevan Police Service says officers seized cocaine, methamphetamine, a substance suspected to be fentanyl, and Canadian currency. Lewis made his first court appearance on September 14th. Most respondents to a Discover Estevan poll say train horns do not disturb their sleep, but more than one-third are affected. Of the 128 responses, 82 people or 64% said the horns do not disturb their sleep, 23% said they are regularly disturbed, while 13% said sometimes. 68 respondents also submitted written comments. The poll followed a Monday night Estevan City Council discussion about potentially stopping train whistles at public crossings. View the complete results and comments at discoveresvan.com. Sask Energy is reminding residents that gas flaring is a normal part of maintaining the province's natural gas system. Manager of Corporate Communications, Annie McLeod, says crews sometimes need to remove gas from pipelines before repairs or inspections can be completed safely.
2: When maintenance is required, we have to remove natural gas from part of the system in order to safely complete that work.
1: Sask Energy says flaring is an industry standard practice used to help keep service safe and reliable. Indian Head RCMP are investigating the theft of a trailer from a driveway in Qu'Appelle. The 28-foot Passport ultralight Keystone trailer was stolen sometime between September 14th and 15th. The trailer bears Saskatchewan license plate 521HKH and has significant damage along its driver's side. Anyone with information or video footage is asked to contact Indian Head RCMP at 306-695-5200.
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1: The Estevan Motor Speedway finished its season and is now looking at what it can do next year. President Brad Pearson says they're hoping to continue some successful events from this year.
3: We'd like to build on that Fremont National event. You know, we knew it'd be a risk in the first year, and, you know, hopefully with some tweaking of dates and that, we can get it to a really good level. But yeah, we're always looking for things to do.
1: Pearson says they'll also look back at past years to inspire future events. In Major League Baseball, the Toronto Blue Jays avoided a sweep with a 5-1 win over the Detroit Tigers yesterday. Max Scherzer allowed one run over five innings, while Miles Straw had two hits and drove in a run. Toronto scored five unanswered after falling behind in the first inning. The Jays improved to 76-77 and have today off before opening a three-game series against the Texas Rangers tomorrow in Arlington.
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1: We're starting off with some fog this morning, but once that clears, we've got a sunny day ahead. We'll reach a high of 19 today. Rain moves in tonight with around 10 millimeters expected and a low of 13. Tomorrow stays cloudy with a 60% chance of showers, but it'll be warmer with a high of 22. The weekend remains unsettled with a 60% chance of showers and highs of 17 Saturday and 18 Sunday. Then we finally dry out Monday with a mix of sun and cloud and a high of 21. Make sure you're weather ready by downloading the Discover Estevan app.
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0: Tame Impala, ex-Jenny, starting things off with Dracula right here on Sun 102. Good morning. This is Daniel Esplin back with you once again. And yeah, the fog, it's pretty thick here. We're sitting at 1 degree visibility down to less than a kilometer. So make sure you slow down out there in town. And if you're hitting those highways, thankfully we will have a little bit of sunshine here today, though. High of 18. After that, rain for days. On and off, though, from the sounds of things. And yeah, we will have some details on that coming up here in about 10 minutes' time. That's also when I'll let you know about a furry feline friend entered into the September Perfect Pet Contest. And we have quite a few folks that will be joining us here on the air this morning. Jeff Pearson from Blackbeard's, the Beef Bar, and the Ice Factory just after the 7:30 news. We're also going to hear from Vincent Dupuis with the Estevan Arts Council and the Energy City Film Circuit. They've got a showing coming up here on Saturday at the Orpheum Theater. So we'll hear from him after the 8:30 news. And then shortly after 9 a.m., we're going to hear from Keith Alessia, who's performing with the first concert with the Estevan Concert Series and the Estevan Arts Council. He's actually a former Westmoreland CEO, was diagnosed with cancer, beat it, and 10 years on, he's been, sharing his story and ripping it up on the banjo. So, yeah, I had a great conversation with him. That'll be in the 9 o'clock hour. Aside from that, you know it. We have more of today's best music on the way, and that'll be with the Kid Laroi and Justin Bieber up next with Stay.
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We're going to be heading into a few days of rain, so make sure you enjoy that high of 18 and the sunshine here today. A little foggy this morning. Visibility down to less than a kilometer, so make sure you slow down out there. We'll have a look at the weather on the way here for you in just a moment. And right now, this is Elle Goulding. Love me like you do.

0: Someone or Two, thank you so much for joining us here Thursday morning. And a huge thank you to everyone that has been entering their furry friends in for the September Perfect Pet Contest. We're going to have more than 30, I think, this month. And yeah, once again, it is a majority of dogs that have been entered. But we do have a few cats this time, so huge shout out to all the cat lovers out there. And yeah, this morning you can check out on the Someone or Two Facebook page our featured pet. Brittany says, Bella is a 9-year-old calico who also goes by Baby Belle. I love that, just like the cheese. She loves playing with her little balls and jumping to catch them right out of the air. And if you really want her attention, just say her favorite word, treats, and she'll come running. And yeah, she is a beautiful little cat, has a really neat cat tree from the looks of things, like a sunflower or whatever. Anyways, check out the photo. And of course, if you have pets yourself, make sure you let us know all about them. We have the deadline for the September Perfect Pet Contest on the 28th at noon. We'll let you know who we have as the big winner of the $50 gift card from All Creatures on the 29th. And for more details, visit the Perfect Pet page at discoversvn.com.
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0: Some fog around early this morning will clear, leaving us with sunshine and a high of 19. Rain develops tonight with around 10 millimeters expected and a low of 13. Then tomorrow stays cloudy with a 6% chance of showers and a warmer high of 22. Find your full forecast anytime at discoveresvan.com.
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1: Happy Thursday, September 17th. Sask Energy is explaining why residents may sometimes see gas being flared during maintenance work. RCMP are trying to track down a stolen camper from Qu'Appelle. And we'll share what local respondents had to say about overnight train horns. I'm Daniel Esplin. The Estevan Police Service has charged a 36-year-old man following a drug trafficking investigation. Corey Lewis was arrested without incident on September 8th. Police executed a search warrant at an apartment complex on 4th Avenue, where they seized cocaine, methamphetamine, a substance suspected to be fentanyl, and Canadian currency. Lewis appeared in Estevan Provincial Court on September 14th. A Discover Estevan poll on overnight train horn noise drew 128 responses following an Estevan City Council discussion about possible whistle cessation. 82 people said the horns do not disturb their sleep, while 30 said they are regularly affected, and 16 said sometimes. One respondent cautioned against ending the whistles, writing, quote, "Those horns exist as a safety precaution, and removing a layer of safety can have consequences we don't want. A little lost sleep is frustrating, but a collision involving a vehicle, pedestrian, or train is something we can't undo." View the complete results and comments at discoveresvan.com. If you spot a gas flare near a Sask Energy worksite, there's no cause for alarm. Sask Energy's Annie McLeod says flaring is used during maintenance projects when natural gas must be removed from part of the system.
2: Flaring is an industry standard practice, and part of the reason that we flare is because it reduces greenhouse gas emissions by approximately 85% compared to just venting the natural gas into the atmosphere.
1: The utility says maintenance work like this is carried out regularly across its network throughout the year. A trailer has been reported stolen from a house's driveway in Qu'Appelle. RCMP say the theft happened sometime between September 14th and 15th. The stolen trailer is a 28-foot Passport Ultralight by Keystone with Saskatchewan plate 521HKH and significant driver's side damage. Information can be provided to Indian Head RCMP at 306-695-5200, 310-RCMP, or Crime Stoppers at 1-800-222-TIPS.
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1: After a plethora of events over the season, the Estevan Motor Speedway is looking at what to do next year. President Brad Pearson says among their considerations are events from the Speedway's past.
3: From the past, they did were like a truck and trailer race where you're pulling an older vehicle with a trailer and the object is to, you know, knock the other trailer off the person's truck. Or there was a combine demo derby. There was, you know, different ideas like that that really packed the stands. And so we're already discussing something similar to one of those for next year.
1: Pearson says any new events aren't set in stone and there's plenty of work to do at the Speedway. In Major League Baseball, the Toronto Blue Jays got back in the win column yesterday with a 5-1 victory over Detroit. Max Scherzer settled in after allowing a run in the first and worked five innings while Miles Straw went 2-for-4 with an RBI. Toronto took the lead with two runs in the fourth and added three more over the next two innings. The Jays are now 76-77 and are off today before visiting Texas tomorrow.
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1: Enjoy the sunshine today because we're heading into a much wetter stretch tonight. Fog patches will clear this morning, leaving us sunny with a high of 19. Clouds build this evening, followed by rain tonight. That'll be around 10 millimeters as we drop down to 13. Tomorrow is warmer at 22 with a 6% chance of showers. That chance continues through the weekend with highs of 17 Saturday and 18 on Sunday. After that, Monday looks much better with a mix of sun and cloud and a high of 21. The forecast can change anytime, so stay one step ahead with the Discover Estevan app.
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If you have a sunroof, you might be able to use it here today, but definitely not tomorrow. That was Nikki Yore and Daisy on Sun 102. We do have a look at the weather on the way. That'll be coming up after Rhea May with the old me.

0: someone or two. This is Daniel Espelin back with you Thursday morning, and it looks like the fog is starting to clear out, at least in town. On the highway, it may be a different situation, and so just make sure you give yourself plenty of time to get to work here this morning. Now, with the fog, it actually kind of ties into one of the comments that we received with the Discover Estevan poll we had out, asking, overnight, do the trains, the horns, do they bother you? And, yeah. One person said, my dad was hit by a train when he was younger due to no whistle being blown and foggy conditions. So that is one thing to keep in mind. And what's interesting, the other thing we asked in our train horn poll was where respondents live to get a better sense of which parts of Estevan are being affected. Pleasantdale had the highest number with 12 of 23 respondents saying the horns disturb their sleep, at least sometimes. 8 of 18 residents or respondents from City Center reported being affected, along with 6 of 12 in Royal Heights and 4 of 13 in Trojan. Those are the most affected areas. And yeah, it was a voluntary poll rather than a scientific survey, so you got to take the findings with a grain of salt, obviously, and only 128 responses. But you can check them all out with the article we have up at discoverestevan.com, all the poll results, comments, all that jazz. So there you go. We do have, after a look at the weather, more of today's best music on the way, and that'll be with the latest single from Miley Cyrus, Bass Persuades, also the latest single from Zav in Downtown.
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0: We'll start the day with some fog patches around, but those will dissipate this morning and leave us with a sunny day and a high of 19. Clouds move in this evening, followed by rain tonight. Around 10 millimeters is expected as we drop to a low of 13. After that, tomorrow remains cloudy with a 60% chance of showers, but temperatures climb with a high of 22. Find your full forecast anytime at discoverestevan.com.
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0: Where all the people go, Zav downtown. This is Daniel Espelin back with you Thursday morning. It's 1 degrees outside, still a little foggy. We got a breeze, 18 the high, and yeah, this could be the only day we see sunshine until next week. So enjoy it while it lasts. We will have the full details on that, of course, coming up here at the top of the hour with your news, weather, and sports. After that, Brock from Country 106.1 will join us for the question of the day where we're asking, what was your first cell phone? I had to think about it really hard, actually. And yeah, Jeff Pearson for Blackbeards, the Beef Bar, and the Ice Factory will also join us in the next hour. So stick around. We got a lot to cover here this morning and more of today's best music on the way with Cameron Whitcomb. You and me, I'm next.
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2: It's Thursday, September 17th. An Estevan man is facing trafficking charges following an investigation. Indian Head RCMP are asking for help locating a stolen trailer. And Estevan Motor Speedway officials are starting to shape what next season could look like. For Discover Estevan News, I'm Daniel Espelin. A drug trafficking investigation in Estevan has led to charges against 36-year-old Corey Lewis. Estevan Police Service says officers arrested Lewis September 8th and carried out a search warrant at an apartment complex on 4th Avenue. Cocaine, methamphetamine, a substance suspected to be fentanyl, and Canadian currency were seized. Lewis was remanded in custody and made his first appearance in court on September 14th. More than one-third of respondents to a Discover Estevan poll said train horns disturb their sleep at least sometimes. Of the 128 responses, 82 people said no, 30 said they are regularly disturbed, and 16 said sometimes. One city center respondent supported stopping whistles at controlled crossings, saying crossing arms are already in place and questioning whether a horn would make a difference if a driver failed to stop. A Royal Heights respondent wrote, quote, "Interrupted sleep every night is not conducive to a productive day." View the complete results and comments at discoveresvan.com. Sask Energy says flaring plays an important role in keeping service safe and reliable for customers. Corporate communications manager Annie McLeod says controlled burns are occasionally required during inspections, repairs, and system upgrades.
3: Throughout the year, our Sask Energy teams perform maintenance, inspections, repairs, and upgrades to keep our system operating reliably and efficiently.
2: Sask Energy says residents who see flare stacks operating near a worksite can expect crews to monitor conditions throughout the project. Indian Head RCMP are asking for information after a trailer was stolen in Qu'Appelle. The trailer was taken from a driveway between September 14th and 15th and is described as a 28-foot Passport Ultralight by Keystone. It has Saskatchewan license plate 521HKH and significant damage along the driver's side. Anyone with information or relevant video footage can call Indian Head RCMP at 306-695-5200 or Crime Stoppers at 1-800-222-TIPS.
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2: Following a successful season at the Estevan Motor Speedway, considerations for next season are beginning. That includes seeing what could work as an event, says President Brad Pearson.
4: I think, you know, we're always working on our next thing and trying to make it not just a speedway, but bring in other things that attract different people. And I think that could be a good one that would be great entertainment and it would be a financial success for the Estevan Motor Speedway.
2: Pearson says they take examples from events both over the previous season and from years past. In Major League Baseball, the Toronto Blue Jays kept themselves in the wild card hunt with a 5-1 win over the Detroit Tigers yesterday. Max Scherzer gave up one run over five innings, and Toronto's bullpen shut Detroit out for the rest of the way. Miles Straw finished with two hits and an RBI as the Jays improved to 76-77. Toronto has today off before beginning a three-game road series with the Texas Rangers tomorrow.
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2: Today is the dry day in the forecast, so take advantage before several chances of rain arrive. An early fog will dissipate this morning, then we'll have sunshine with a high of 19. Rain develops tonight with around 10 millimeters expected and a low of 13. Tomorrow is cloudy with a 6% chance of showers and a high of 22. Saturday and Sunday both have more chances of showers with highs of 17 and 18. Then conditions improve Monday with a mix of sun and cloud as we warm back up to 21. Take the forecast wherever you go, download the Discover Estevan app, and stay weather ready.
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0: Taylor Swift starting the hour off with I Knew It, I Knew You right here on Sun 102. This is Daniel Esplin back with you on this now less foggy Thursday morning. Still a little fog out there though, so just drive with some caution. It actually says visibility is down to 0.2 kilometers in some areas. Still sitting at 1 degree with breeze, 18 the high, and then after today, a bunch of rain. Stick around for details on that. That'll be in about 10 minutes time. And yeah, we got a lot to cover here this morning. We'll have the question of the day with Brock from Country 106.1 in 10 minutes as well. Jeff Pearson from Blackbeard's, the Beef Bar and the Ice Factory will join us just after the 7:30 news. And right now, I just want to mention with the Murray GM Community Events page at discoverestevan.com, we got quite a bit coming up here on Saturday, looking light on Sunday. But Saturday, you got the Arcola Craft and Trade Show, Horns and Hawks Team Roping. That's in Arcola as well. The 5th annual Repair Cafe at the Estevan Public Library. We heard from Trex Berlasso on that yesterday. You can get some details at discoverestevan.com. We have the Country Queens Supper and Show with the Royal Canadian Legion at 7:30. And Once Upon a Time in Cinema with the Estevan or the Energy City Film Circuit, 4 p.m. We're actually going to hear from Vincent Dupuis with the Arts Council on that in the 8 o'clock hour. So, yeah, a little bit of what we have going on. Of course, there will be more of today's best music with Tate McRae and Sports Car. I'm next.
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I really feel like they should have had some race car sound effects in the song. Maybe it's in the music video. Either way, that was Tate McRae right here on Sun 102. And right now, this is Pharrell Williams with Happy.

0: It's time now for the question of the day with Brock from Country 106.1 and Dan from Sun 102.
1: Good morning. Happy Thursday. Back with our question of the day today, and we're talking cell phones. And what was your first cell phone? Did you have a flip phone? It's one of those, like, big ones.

0: and I probably still got it at my house somewhere, but that would be it. It was a weird Sony phone, and I don't even know if Sony still makes phones.
1: I don't know if they do either. My first cell phone was your second one. I got a BlackBerry, and it wasn't new. It was a hand-me-down from my older brother, and I quickly realized why he didn't want that phone anymore and why he wanted an upgrade. First off, it was a purple BlackBerry Curve, so it was one with, like, the keyboard right on it. It was cool looking, I will say that, but I got to texting people, and I realized that the most important button was not working, that being the E button. So whenever I sent a text to people, there was no E's in it whatsoever. And they were always like, do you not know how to spell? But from earlier this week, no, I don't know how to spell. And having no E makes it a lot harder.
0: That is an interesting one. Of course, we want to find out about everyone else. What was your first cell phone? Hit us up on the Sun Talk and text line at 634-1023.
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6: Discover Estevan weather.
0: Some fog around early this morning will clear, leaving us with sunshine and a high of 19. Rain develops tonight with around 10 millimeters expected and a low of 13. Then tomorrow stays cloudy with a 6% chance of showers and a warmer high of 22. Find your full forecast anytime at discoverestevan.com.
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1: Good morning. It's Thursday, September 17th. The results are in from our train whistle poll. Estevan police are reporting a significant drug seizure, and the Estevan Motor Speedway is already looking to next season. For Discover Estevan News, I'm Daniel Esplin. An Estevan man is facing drug trafficking charges following an investigation by the Estevan Police Service. 36-year-old Corey Lewis was arrested September 8th after a search warrant was executed at an apartment complex on 4th Avenue. Estevan Police Service says officers seized cocaine, methamphetamine, a substance suspected to be fentanyl, and Canadian currency. Lewis made his first court appearance on September 14th. Most respondents to a Discover Estevan poll say train horns do not disturb their sleep, but more than one-third are affected. Of the 128 responses, 82 people or 64% said the horns do not disturb their sleep, 23% said they are regularly disturbed, while 13% said sometimes. 68 respondents also submitted written comments. The poll followed a Monday night Estevan City Council discussion about potentially stopping train whistles at public crossings. View the complete results and comments at discoverestevan.com. Sask Energy is reminding residents that gas flaring is a normal part of maintaining the province's natural gas system. Manager of Corporate Communications, Annie McLeod, says crews sometimes need to remove gas from pipelines before repairs or inspections can be completed safely.
2: When maintenance is required, we have to remove natural gas from part of the system in order to safely complete that work.
1: Sask Energy says flaring is an industry standard practice used to help keep service safe and reliable. Indian Head RCMP are investigating the theft of a trailer from a driveway in Qu'Appelle. The 28-foot Passport Ultralight Keystone trailer was stolen sometime between September 14th and 15th. The trailer bears Saskatchewan license plate 521HKH and has significant damage along its driver's side. Anyone with information or video footage is asked to contact Indian Head RCMP at 306-695-5200.
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1: The Estevan Motor Speedway finished its season and is now looking at what it can do next year. President Brad Pearson says they're hoping to continue some successful events from this year.
3: We'd like to build on that Tremont National event. You know, we knew it'd be a risk in the first year, and, you know, hopefully with some tweaking of dates and that, we can get it to a really good level. But yeah, we're always looking for things to do.
1: Pearson says they'll also look back at past years to inspire future events. In Major League Baseball, the Toronto Blue Jays avoided a sweep with a 5-1 win over the Detroit Tigers yesterday. Max Scherzer allowed one run over five innings, while Miles Straw had two hits and drove in a run. Toronto scored five unanswered after falling behind in the first inning. The Jays improved to 76-77 and have today off before opening a three-game series against the Texas Rangers tomorrow in Arlington.
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1: We're starting off with some fog this morning, but once that clears, we've got a sunny day ahead. We'll reach a high of 19 today. Rain moves in tonight with around 10 millimeters expected and a low of 13. Tomorrow stays cloudy with a 60% chance of showers, but it'll be warmer with a high of 22. The weekend remains unsettled with a 60% chance of showers and highs of 17 Saturday and 18 Sunday. Then we finally dry out Monday with a mix of sun and cloud and a high of 21. Make sure you're weather ready by downloading the Discover Estevan app.
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0: Someone or two, this is Daniel Esplin back with you on this foggy Thursday morning. It's less than 0.2 of a kilometer with visibility in some areas, so just watch out for that. And of course, if you are a fan of the movies, you know, with fog, you also need to watch out for pirates or space invaders. Just throwing it out there. We do have a look at the weather on the way as we're looking at a high of 18 here today. But first, we're going to kick things over to Brock for an interview.
1: Good morning. I'm Brock Cullen. On the phone with us this morning, we are joined with Jeff Pearson from Blackbeard's Beef Bar and the Ice Factory. Good morning, Jeff.
2: Good morning, Brock.
1: Now, we got an exciting concert coming to town on Friday. Terry Clark swinging by Estevan.
2: Yeah, this is, I think, a really big deal for Estevan. Haven't had a live show there for a while, so I really hope the community gets behind this and supports this. And the city keeps bringing us some good live shows.
1: Absolutely. And I was speaking with Terry Clark, and this is her only show this year in Canada where she's performing with her full band. So we're kind of getting spoiled just a little bit there, too, it seems.
2: Yeah, that is a really big deal in itself. And yeah, just a very, very accomplished Canadian artist.
1: Yeah, a lot of awards for Terry Clark. And also, coming up this weekend, the Estevan Bruins, they are back in action for the regular season.
2: Yeah, they're on the road to start their season opener in division rival Yorkton Terriers. They'll be back here next Saturday against Weyburn. So I got that one on the calendar and looking forward to their season getting started.
1: And of course, the Bears, they just wrapped up their preseason. What a performance by them throughout that entire preseason.
2: Yeah, they had a fantastic preseason. They wrapped that up last night, and they're looking good, too. So we've got a great year of hockey coming up here in Estevan.
1: Yeah, super exciting. And, of course, today is steak day. If people want a nice little warm soup, what's the soup for the day today?
2: Today the soup is taco soup. So this has a bit of everything. Some corn chips, some cheddar cheese on top. It's a really delicious soup.
1: And of course, it pairs perfect with a steak or two.
2: Absolutely, sir.
1: Well, thank you, Jeff, for hopping on the phone with us this Thursday morning. I hope you have a fantastic day and a great weekend.
2: I wish you the same. Thank you, Brock.
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0: We'll start the day with some fog patches around, but those will dissipate this morning and leave us with a sunny day and a high of 19. Clouds move in this evening, followed by rain tonight. Around 10 millimeters is expected as we drop to a low of 13. After that, tomorrow remains cloudy with a 60% chance of showers, but temperatures climb with a high of 22. Find your full forecast anytime at discoveresvan.com.

0: That was Talk with Time Machine and Bruno Mars, Risk It All, right here on Sun 102. Outside, it is still foggy, 1 degree with the breeze, looking at 18 for our high today. Make sure you enjoy the sunshine while it lasts, because it might not even last the rest of the day. We do have quite a bit of rain in the forecast. We'll have more on that coming up at the top of the hour with your news, weather, and sports. In the news, we did a poll asking about the train whistles going through town overnight and how that affects people's sleep. So we'll break that down for you a little bit. One note, though, that I thought was interesting is the areas affected most being Pleasantdale and then the city center, which I guess makes sense being pretty much right on the tracks. But yeah, you can find out the full details at discoveristvan.com as well. And coming up in the next hour, we will have clue number two for this week's mystery movie contest, plus Vincent Dupuy with the Estevan Arts Council and the Energy City Film Circuit will join us to give us some information about their film that they'll have at the Orpheum Theater here this weekend. In the meantime, though, more of today's best music is on the way. We have Devin Cole up next with her latest single, Serial Kisser.
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1: Happy Thursday, September 17th. Sask Energy is explaining why residents may sometimes see gas being flared during maintenance work. RCMP are trying to track down a stolen camper from Qu'Appelle. And we'll share what local respondents had to say about overnight train horns. I'm Daniel Esplin. The Esteban Police Service has charged a 36-year-old man following a drug trafficking investigation. Corey Lewis was arrested without incident on September 8th. Police executed a search warrant at an apartment complex on 4th Avenue, where they seized cocaine, methamphetamine, a substance suspected to be fentanyl, and Canadian currency. Lewis appeared in Esteban Provincial Court on September 14th. A Discover Esteban poll on overnight train horn noise drew 128 responses following an Esteban City Council discussion about possible whistle cessation. 82 people said the horns do not disturb their sleep, while 30 said they are regularly affected, and 16 said sometimes. One respondent cautioned against ending the whistles, writing, quote, "Those horns exist as a safety precaution, and removing a layer of safety can have consequences we don't want. A little lost sleep is frustrating, but a collision involving a vehicle, pedestrian, or train is something we can't undo." View the complete results and comments at discoveresteban.com. If you spot a gas flare near a Sask Energy worksite, there's no cause for alarm. Sask Energy's Annie McLeod says flaring is used during maintenance projects when natural gas must be removed from part of the system.
2: Flaring is an industry standard practice, and part of the reason that we flare is because it reduces greenhouse gas emissions by approximately 85% compared to just venting the natural gas into the atmosphere.
1: The utility says maintenance work like this is carried out regularly across its network throughout the year. A trailer has been reported stolen from a house's driveway in Qu'Appelle. RCMP say the theft happened sometime between September 14th and 15th. The stolen trailer is a 28-foot Passport Ultralight by Keystone with Saskatchewan plate 521HKH and significant driver's side damage. Information can be provided to Indian Head RCMP at 306-695-5200, 310 RCMP, or Crime Stoppers at 1-800-222-TIPS.
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1: After a plethora of events over the season, the Esteban Motor Speedway is looking at what to do next year. President Brad Pearson says among their considerations are events from the Speedway's past.
3: From the past, they did were like a truck and trailer race where you're pulling an older vehicle with a trailer and the object is to, you know, knock the other trailer off the person's truck. Or there was a combine demo derby. There was, you know, different ideas like that that really packed the stands. And so we're already discussing something similar to one of those for next year's.
1: Pearson says any new events aren't set in stone and there's plenty of work to do at the Speedway. In Major League Baseball, the Toronto Blue Jays got back in the win column yesterday with a 5-1 victory over Detroit. Max Scherzer settled in after allowing a run in the first and worked five innings while Miles Straw went 2-for-4 with an RBI. Toronto took the lead with two runs in the fourth and added three more over the next two innings. The Jays are now 76-77 and are off today before visiting Texas tomorrow.
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1: Enjoy the sunshine today because we're heading into a much wetter stretch tonight. Fog patches will clear this morning, leaving us sunny with a high of 19. Clouds build this evening, followed by rain tonight. That'll be around 10 millimeters as we drop down to 13. Tomorrow is warmer at 22 with a 6% chance of showers. That chance continues through the weekend with highs of 17 Saturday and 18 on Sunday. After that, Monday looks much better with a mix of sun and cloud and a high of 21. The forecast can change anytime, so stay one step ahead with the Discover Esteban app.
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0: Ariana Grande with her latest single, Hate That I Made You Love Me, right here on Sun 102. This is Daniel Esplin back with you once again on this foggy Thursday morning. Visibility still down to less than a kilometer, and it is getting quite thick here, even in Estevan once again. So watch out for that. We're still sitting at one with the breeze. 18 for the high today, though. And although this won't be the hottest day we see over the next few, it will be the only dry one from the sounds of things. We'll have details on that coming up with a look at the weather here in about 10 minutes' time. That's also when I'll have clue number two for this week's mystery movie contest. We also have Vincent Dupuy with the Estevan Arts Council and Energy City Film Circuit expected to join us just after the 8:30 news, talking about this Saturday's film that'll be playing at the Orpheum Theater. And before we get to any of that or more of today's best music, I just want to say a huge shout out to all the kids that competed with cross country yesterday at Torgerson Park. It was a little chilly at the start, but maybe that helps out with everyone getting around the track. I'm not really sure, but there was a lot of people there, a lot of kids for the first time having a cross country experience. And yeah, it seems like everybody did really good. So huge shout out to the kids, to the parents that brought them all there. And of course, to all the teachers and volunteers that made the event happen. We did have Vincent Dupuy with the news team there. So we'll have a report, further report coming out here this afternoon. And of course, like I said, more of today's best music is on the way with Benson Boone and Mystical Magical. I'm next.
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It would be interesting if I could say the weather conditions were mystical and magical here this morning, but instead they're just fog. Foggy. Fogical? I don't know exactly where I'm going with this, but it is one with the breeze. Visibility is down. We have 18 for our high here today, and I'll give you a look at the weather in just a moment, let you know how wet and wild it may be Friday through the weekend, and stick around if you want to have a chance to win 2 tickets to the Orpheum Theater with this week's Mystery Movie Contest, because I have clue number 2 coming up for you after Zed with Foxes and Clarity.

0: Happy Thursday. This is Daniel Esplin back with you on Sun 102. And tomorrow morning, just after the 8 a.m. news, you have a chance to win two tickets to the Orpheum Theater with this week's mystery movie contest. The biggest thing, you just need to make sure you're the first person to call, because usually these are super obvious. And I have a plethora of clues. Now, our first is a socially awkward young man who has spent years on the sidelines discovers an unexpected talent that gives him a chance to prove himself on the football field. And here is clue number two for you.
1: Mama says that alligators are ornery because they got all them teeth but no toothbrush.
0: One of my favorite movies of all time. Pretty much every movie that I pick here each week is, and there is many. So, yeah, just make sure you're ready tomorrow morning. A bunch of clues, but only one chance for you to win the two tickets to the Orpheum Theater with this week's mystery movie contest. We have even more clues on the Sun 102 Facebook page, so check that out. And coming up after a look at the weather, we have Olivia Rodrigo with her latest single, Drop Dead.
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5: Discover Estevan weather.
0: Some fog around early this morning will clear, leaving us with sunshine and a high of 19. Rain develops tonight with around 10 millimeters expected and a low of 13. Then tomorrow stays cloudy with a 6% chance of showers and a warmer high of 22. Find your full forecast anytime at discoverestevan.com.
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1: It's Thursday, September 17th. An Estevan man is facing trafficking charges following an investigation. Indian Head RCMP are asking for help locating a stolen trailer. And Estevan Motor Speedway officials are starting to shape what next season could look like. For Discover Estevan News, I'm Daniel Espelin. A drug trafficking investigation in Estevan has led to charges against 36-year-old Corey Lewis. Estevan Police Service says officers arrested Lewis September 8th and carried out a search warrant at an apartment complex on 4th Avenue. Cocaine, methamphetamine, a substance suspected to be fentanyl, and Canadian currency were seized. Lewis was remanded in custody and made his first appearance in court on September 14th. More than one-third of respondents to a Discover Estevan poll said train horns disturb their sleep at least sometimes. Of the 128 responses, 82 people said no, 30 said they are regularly disturbed, and 16 said sometimes. One city center respondent supported stopping whistles at controlled crossings, saying crossing arms are already in place and questioning whether a horn would make a difference if a driver failed to stop. A Royal Heights respondent wrote, quote, "Interrupted sleep every night is not conducive to a productive day." View the complete results and comments at discoveresvan.com. Sask Energy says flaring plays an important role in keeping service safe and reliable for customers. Corporate communications manager Annie McLeod says controlled burns are occasionally required during inspections, repairs, and system upgrades.
2: Throughout the year, our Sask Energy teams perform maintenance, inspections, repairs, and upgrades to keep our system operating reliably and efficiently.
1: Sask Energy says residents who see flare stacks operating near a worksite can expect crews to monitor conditions throughout the project. Indian Head RCMP are asking for information after a trailer was stolen in Qu'Appelle. The trailer was taken from a driveway between September 14th and 15th and is described as a 28-foot Passport Ultralight by Keystone. It has Saskatchewan license plate 521HKH and significant damage along the driver's side. Anyone with information or relevant video footage can call Indian Head RCMP at 306-695-5200 or Crime Stoppers at 1-800-222-TIPS.
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1: Following a successful season at the Estevan Motor Speedway, considerations for next season are beginning. That includes seeing what could work as an event, says President Brad Pearson.
3: I think, you know, we're always working on our next thing and trying to make it not just a speedway, but bring in other things that attract different people. And I think that could be a good one that would be great entertainment and it would be a financial success for the Estevan Motor Speedway.
1: Pearson says they take examples from events both over the previous season and from years past. In Major League Baseball, the Toronto Blue Jays kept themselves in the wild card hunt with a 5-1 win over the Detroit Tigers yesterday. Max Scherzer gave up one run over five innings, and Toronto's bullpen shut Detroit out for the rest of the way. Miles Straw finished with two hits and an RBI as the Jays improved to 76-77. Toronto has today off before beginning a three-game road series with the Texas Rangers tomorrow.
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1: Today is the dry day in the forecast, so take advantage before several chances of rain arrive. An early fog will dissipate this morning, then we'll have sunshine with a high of 19. Rain develops tonight with around 10 millimeters expected and a low of 13. Tomorrow is cloudy with a 6% chance of showers and a high of 22. Saturday and Sunday both have more chances of showers with highs of 17 and 18. Then conditions improve Monday with a mix of sun and cloud as we warm back up to 21. Take the forecast wherever you go, download the Discover Estevan app, and stay weather ready.
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Someone or two outside. It is still pretty foggy with visibility down to less than a kilometer, but it is getting slightly warmer. 3 degrees with the breeze on our way to a high of 18, and today could be the only day in which we see some sunshine for a while. Well, more details on that coming up for you in a moment as well. Vincent Dupuy with the Energy City Film Circuit will be talking about the Saturday showing at the Orpheum Theater of Once Upon a Time in a Cinema.

0: Thursday morning, this is Daniel Esplin joining you once again, and we have Vincent Dupuy with the SFN Arts Council and the Energy City Film Circuit with us as Once Upon a Time in a Cinema will be playing at the Orpheum Theater here on Saturday. Vincent, thank you so much for your time.
1: Thank you for inviting me here.
0: And yeah, tell us a little bit about this film.
1: Yeah, so it's about a cinema owner in the 1980s in Ireland. And of course, it's everything, every cinema owner's worst nightmare. Energy goes out, movie isn't starting properly, you know, popcorn isn't ready, everything that can go wrong. It's a family business. And of course, there's always some encroaching big businessman that wants to buy it out, turn it into a multiplex and everything like that. And he's just trying to keep the spirit of cinema going alive as they're going, and it's not revealed in the trailers. There's a big movie coming out on Friday and things are just not working properly. So they're really trying to fix everything to have a good premiere for this big Friday movie.
0: And I assume this is going to be an interesting one for you to watch, something you can relate to with your work at the Orpheum Theater. And it's just funny how it kind of has that small town feel. And of course, we have a locally owned theater. So it's neat how there's maybe some similarities.
1: Yeah, it's a bit of a meta moment, to be honest. It's, you know, you're going to be watching a movie in a cinema, in a locally owned cinema, about how a locally owned cinema is operated. So that'll be kind of interesting to see, you know, in that kind of meta moment of you're seeing a movie about how the movies are run.
0: Yeah, it is very interesting. And we should just mention, you have the full season sort of figured out. You have the next one after this posted with the Arts Council Facebook page as well. And yeah, just as a heads up, I suppose, for people, maybe you could discuss how these things are determined, like which movies you're going to play.
1: Yes. So there is a program with TIFF, the Toronto International Film Festival. They have a really nice program where it's very easily accessible to rent out movies that were featured at the film festival of the previous year. So there's a link in a website that we go to, and we just kind of pick out, there's trailers attached to all the movies, and we just kind of go through a list. We kind of pick our favorites, and then we kind of book it and register it, and then the physical hard drive of the film gets shipped out, and we're able to play it within our movie theater here in town.
0: That is really cool, and yeah, it sounds like you're going to be helping to promote it a little bit earlier as well.
1: Yes, now that we have a few movies kind of picked out ahead of time, it is a better opportunity for us to kind of promote our next few movies over the next few months.
0: Vincent Dupuy with the SFN Arts Council and the Energy City Film Circuit joining us here this morning. Saturday, September 19th, save the date, 4 p.m. at the Orpheum Theater. It's $10 cash at the door for Once Upon a Time in a Cinema. And Vincent, thank you so much for your time.
1: Yeah, thank you too.
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0: We'll start the day with some fog patches around, but those will dissipate this morning and leave us with a sunny day and a high of 19. Clouds move in this evening, followed by rain tonight. Around 10 millimeters is expected as we drop to a low of 13. After that, tomorrow remains cloudy with a 60% chance of showers, but temperatures climb with a high of 22. Find your full forecast anytime at discoveresvan.com.

0: Was it ever love? Naomi Sharon on Sun 102. This is Daniel Esplin back with you Thursday morning. And with the question of the day with Brock from Country 106.1, we asked, what was your first cell phone? I said that I had one from Sony. I believe Brock said a BlackBerry. And of course, we'd love to hear from you as well. You could hit us up on the Sun 102 Facebook page or talk a text line at 634-1023. And yeah, this actually coincidentally lines up nicely with the Sun 102 word of the day, helping to keep your vernacular spectacular. And today's term is Nokia phone. That's right. A Nokia phone is an old school cell phone, especially those early models that became famous for being simple, reliable, and seemingly impossible to destroy. For example, years after Kevin replaced his Nokia phone, he still was finding uses for it, including self-defense, hammering in a nail, and keeping a row of books upright on the shelf. So there you go, the Sun 102 word of the day, helping to keep your vernacular spectacular with Nokia phone. Still to come, we have more of today's best music on the way. Plus, we'll hit you up with the news, weather, and sports here at the top of the hour.
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1: Good morning. It's Thursday, September 17th. The results are in from our train whistle poll. Estevan police are reporting a significant drug seizure, and the Estevan Motor Speedway is already looking to next season. For Discover Estevan News, I'm Daniel Esplin. An Estevan man is facing drug trafficking charges following an investigation by the Estevan Police Service. 36-year-old Corey Lewis was arrested September 8th after a search warrant was executed at an apartment complex on 4th Avenue. Estevan Police Service says officers seized cocaine, methamphetamine, a substance suspected to be fentanyl, and Canadian currency. Lewis made his first court appearance on September 14th. Most respondents to a Discover Estevan poll say train horns do not disturb their sleep, but more than one-third are affected. Of the 128 responses, 82 people or 64% said the horns do not disturb their sleep, 23% said they are regularly disturbed, while 13% said sometimes. 68 respondents also submitted written comments. The poll followed a Monday night Estevan City Council discussion about potentially stopping train whistles at public crossings. View the complete results and comments at discoverestevan.com. Sask Energy is reminding residents that gas flaring is a normal part of maintaining the province's natural gas system. Manager of Corporate Communications, Annie McLeod, says crews sometimes need to remove gas from pipelines before repairs or inspections can be completed safely.
2: When maintenance is required, we have to remove natural gas from part of the system in order to safely complete that work.
1: Sask Energy says flaring is an industry standard practice used to help keep service safe and reliable. Indian Head RCMP are investigating the theft of a trailer from a driveway in Qu'Appelle. The 28-foot Passport ultralight Keystone trailer was stolen sometime between September 14th and 15th. The trailer bears Saskatchewan license plate 521HKH and has significant damage along its driver's side. Anyone with information or video footage is asked to contact Indian Head RCMP at 306-695-5200.
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1: The Estevan Motor Speedway finished its season and is now looking at what it can do next year. President Brad Pearson says they're hoping to continue some successful events from this year.
3: We'd like to build on that for a Mod National event. You know, we knew it'd be a risk in the first year, and, you know, hopefully with some tweaking of dates and that, we can get it to a really good level. But yeah, we're always looking for things to do.
1: Pearson says they'll also look back at past years to inspire future events. In Major League Baseball, the Toronto Blue Jays avoided a sweep with a 5-1 win over the Detroit Tigers yesterday. Max Scherzer allowed one run over five innings, while Miles Straw had two hits and drove in a run. Toronto scored five unanswered after falling behind in the first inning. The Jays improved to 76-77 and have today off before opening a three-game series against the Texas Rangers tomorrow in Arlington.
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1: We're starting off with some fog this morning, but once that clears, we've got a sunny day ahead. We'll reach a high of 19 today. Rain moves in tonight with around 10 millimeters expected and a low of 13. Tomorrow stays cloudy with a 60% chance of showers, but it'll be warmer with a high of 22. The weekend remains unsettled with a 60% chance of showers and highs of 17 Saturday and 18 Sunday. Then we finally dry out Monday with a mix of sun and cloud and a high of 21. Make sure you're weather ready by downloading the Discover Estevan app.
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1: The beach is on Sun 102. Thankfully, our little part of Earth is a lot less foggier here this morning. We're now just dealing with mist. Visibility is around 3 kilometers, and we're sitting at 7 degrees on our way to a beautiful sunny day and a high of 18. After that, well, it sounds like it's going to be wet and wild over the next few days. I'll have more on that after Metric with Gimme Sympathy. Right now, this is Justin Bieber and Speed Demon.

0: The S-Band Arts Council is opening its new concert season with Tomatoes Tried to Kill Me, But Banjos Saved My Life on Tuesday, September 22nd at the Estevan Legion. The one-man show combines music, humor, and the remarkable true story of a former corporate CEO whose life took an unexpected turn. All proceeds from the Estevan performance, along with the artist fee, will be donated to the chemotherapy unit at St. Joseph's Hospital. And joining us this morning is the man behind the show, Keith Alessi. How's it going?
1: It's going great, thanks.
0: And Keith, you've got an interesting story behind how you got started with your musical journey. Why don't you give us just a little bit of the backstory?
1: Yeah, it's an interesting story, and I also have an interesting story in my connection to Estevan, but that's a different question. I was an accountant by training, and growing up, I became obsessed with the banjo. You know, I heard the Beverly Hillbillies theme song, The Ballad of Jed Clampett, so I decided I wanted to play the banjo, but it turns out I have no musical ability. But I ended up stuffing my closet full of banjos and built a world-class collection of them. And over the years, I rose through the corporate ranks. And I ultimately became a corporate CEO. And I kept saying I was going to get to it one of those days. You know, life just kept getting in the way. Well, at age 61, I literally resigned my job as the CEO of the Westmoreland Coal Company. And I walked into my office in Edmonton and resigned. And I was going to go all in on the banjo dream. And 2 weeks later, I was told I had a 50% chance of living a year. I had esophageal cancer. And that launched me on a journey of trying to figure out how to play the darn things and joining circles of musicians. And ultimately, I find both physical and emotional healing in there. And that set me on this journey that brings me back to Estevan.
0: Yeah, back to Estevan, I guess, with Westmoreland. You've probably visited our community quite a few times.
1: Yeah, I was the CEO at the time that Westmoreland bought the coal operation of Sherritt. Sherritt was out of Toronto, of course, and we bought those assets. And Estevan was our largest and most profitable mine in Canada. I relocated from Denver up to Edmonton, where the headquarters were, but I spent a lot of my time there in the province and up in Regina with the folks at SAS Power, because I'm dual U.S. Canadian citizen. So I have found myself running in companies on both sides of the border, but I've nothing but positive memories of my times there.
0: Did you ever get to, use the big bucket on the drag line with Big Lou or anything?
1: I've been on many a drag line over the years. I think at the time I left the company, company-wide, we probably had 50 of those things. They all have names, but I don't know if I was on that particular one, but I have been on many a drag line over the years.
0: And that's really cool. And yeah, I'm guessing it's been some great news since your original diagnosis, as you're now able to say you're an accomplished banjo player going out on tour. Is everything

0: age since senior year in high school, which was 1972, and my playing was atrocious, but the core story was resonating with people, and we stuck with it, and now we've done this show almost 500 times in 6 countries on 3 continents. We've sold out runs at the Edinburgh Fringe Festival. We just sold out our 4th straight year there. We just got back. And it's just been an interesting second chapter in life. And part of the mission here is to raise money. I've never taken any sort of compensation for doing this show. And so we've raised over $1.5 million Canadian dollars doing this show since it started.
1: That is fantastic. And I know the money that'll be donated here in Estevan for St. Joseph's Hospital will mean so much for our community. We just recently did some chemotherapy fundraising for the St. Joseph's Hospital Foundation. And it's one of those things where with the messaging we put out there, cancer is something that unfortunately affects every single person living in Canada.
0: Yeah, if it's not directly, certainly you have family members and friends. And, you know, the prospects are better than they ever have been if people can get access to the appropriate treatments. My 5-year survivability at the time was, 12, 13%. That cancer now, the 5-year survivability is up to about 20. Now, that's not great, but, 20 versus 12 is meaningful for people. And it's been important to me that we support people that are doing the good work. And sometimes we direct the money to, we always leave it to the community to decide where they want to direct the money. It can go into the theater. It can go into cancer charities, kids' music programs, whatever makes the most sense. Our only requirement is that it stay there. But I would be remiss not to mention, nobody should come to the show thinking they're seeing Earl Scruggs because they're not. I point out many times during the show that I'm an intermediate player on a good day, but that's not the point. The point is you should play music because you enjoy doing it, not because you're going to take, you're not going to become Bruce Springsteen or somebody like that. And music has a healing power and quality to it. It's well documented. And, I came from a generation where if you weren't going to be great at something, you didn't do it. Well, that's not a great way of living your life because there's so many things that give you joy that you should do that you're not going to be great at, but you like doing them. So I give people permission to look in their closet, see what's in there, and take it out and use it. I had a closet full of banjos I couldn't play.
1: Keith, I just want to say thank you so much for joining us. Once again, Keith Alessi will presents Tomatoes Tried to Kill Me, but Banjos Saved My Life. 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And Keith, it has been a pleasure to get to know you here this morning, and I'm really looking forward to your show.
0: Yeah, looking forward to seeing you, and I can't wait to get back to town.
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1: Some fog around early this morning will clear, leaving us with sunshine and a high of 19. Rain develops tonight with around 10 millimeters expected and a low of 13. Then tomorrow stays cloudy with a 6% chance of showers and a warmer high of 22. Find your full forecast anytime at discoverestevan.com.
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Thursday morning. Thank you for joining us here on Sun 102. Hopefully you're having a great day so far. That was Charlotte Cardin with The Way We Touch. And right now, this is Chaperone. And good luck, babe.

0: The Weekend on Sun 102. This is Daniel Esplin here with you once again. Thursday morning, and once again, we actually have a cat to highlight with the September Perfect Pet Contest. I guess all the times that I said, hey, cat lovers, where are you, actually resonated with some folks, including Brittany, who says Bella is a 9-year-old calico who goes by Baby Belle, just like the cheese. She loves playing with her little balls and jumping to catch them right out of the air. And if you really want her attention, just say her favorite word, treats, and she'll come running. And yeah, I love calico cats. She is one of the most interesting calicos I've ever seen, with majority white fur. So that's kind of cool. And yeah, definitely show some love for Bella. Check out her photo and all that with the Sun 102 Facebook page. And we have just over a week before we wrap things up and find out the winner of a $50 gift card to All Creatures. So if you have a pet, make sure you have them entered in to win with the Perfect Pet page at discoverestvan.com today.
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0: We'll start the day with some fog patches around, but those will dissipate this morning and leave us with a sunny day and a high of 19. Clouds move in this evening, followed by rain tonight. Around 10 millimeters is expected as we drop to a low of 13. After that, tomorrow remains cloudy with a 60% chance of showers, but temperatures climb with a high of 22. Find your full forecast anytime at discoverestevan.com.
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0: Travel plan, jet lag on Sun 102. We also heard from Martin Garrix with Ed Sheeran and Repeat It. And of course, we have more today's best music on the way. But here's the thing. You can actually have a say in what we play here on Sun 102 with Listener of the Week with Blinging Blue Bird, Rhinestone, and Sparkle Supply. Let us know your love for the station, and we'll let you play three songs here on the radio, as long as it's in our library. At one point, I did make it seem like maybe it could be any song. We're not doing any Cannibal Corpse, folks. So, anywho, we do have the page up over at discoveryestevan.com, and we'd love to hear from you. And, yeah, with more of today's best music on the way, we'll have Sabrina Carpenter with Feather and Teddy Swims and Mr. Know-It-All.
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4: Relationships can feel like The Amazing Race. We may be traveling through life together while moving at very different speeds. One is ready to move forward while the other is still processing. We may grieve differently, handle stress differently, or find ourselves moving in different directions. The Gottman Institute reports that 69% of relationship conflicts involve ongoing differences. There's a better way. The Bible teaches us to mutually care for one another, taking the other person's needs as seriously as our own. This Sunday at the Estevan Church of God on Wellick, our topic is, how do we stay together when we're not in the same place? I'm Pastor John Moen. Join us this Sunday at 10:30. The coffee will be on, and we're saving a seat for you, because there's a better way.
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1: Happy Thursday, September 17th. Sask Energy is explaining why residents may sometimes see gas being flared during maintenance work. RCMP are trying to track down a stolen camper from Qu'Appelle. And we'll share what local respondents had to say about overnight train horns. I'm Daniel Esplin. The Estevan Police Service has charged a 36-year-old man following a drug trafficking investigation. Corey Lewis was arrested without incident on September 8th. Police executed a search warrant at an apartment complex on 4th Avenue, where they seized cocaine, methamphetamine, a substance suspected to be fentanyl, and Canadian currency. Lewis appeared in Estevan Provincial Court on September 14th. A Discover Estevan poll on overnight train horn noise drew 128 responses following an Estevan City Council discussion about possible whistle cessation. 82 people said the horns do not disturb their sleep, while 30 said they are regularly affected, and 16 said sometimes. One respondent cautioned against ending the whistles, writing, quote, "Those horns exist as a safety precaution, and removing a layer of safety can have consequences we don't want. A little lost sleep is frustrating, but a collision involving a vehicle, pedestrian, or train is something we can't undo." View the complete results and comments at discoveresvan.com. If you spot a gas flare near a Sask Energy worksite, there's no cause for alarm. Sask Energy's Annie McLeod says flaring is used during maintenance projects when natural gas must be removed from part of the system.
2: Flaring is an industry standard practice, and part of the reason that we flare is because it reduces greenhouse gas emissions by approximately 85% compared to just venting the natural gas into the atmosphere.
1: The utility says maintenance work like this is carried out regularly across its network throughout the year. A trailer has been reported stolen from a house's driveway in Qu'Appelle. RCMP say the theft happened sometime between September 14th and 15th. The stolen trailer is a 28-foot Passport Ultralight by Keystone with Saskatchewan plate 521HKH and significant driver side damage. Information can be provided to Indian Head RCMP at 306-695-5200, 310 RCMP, or Crime Stoppers at 1-800-222-TIPS.
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1: After a plethora of events over the season, the Estevan Motor Speedway is looking at what to do next year. President Brad Pearson says among their considerations are events from the Speedway's past.
3: From the past, they did were like a truck and trailer race where you're pulling an older vehicle with a trailer and the object is to, you know, knock the other trailer off the person's truck. Or there was a combine demo derby. There was, you know, different ideas like that that really packed the stands. And so we're already discussing something similar to one of those for next year's.
1: Pearson says any new events aren't set in stone and there's plenty of work to do at the Speedway. In Major League Baseball, the Toronto Blue Jays got back in the win column yesterday with a 5-1 victory over Detroit. Max Scherzer settled in after allowing a run in the first and worked five innings while Miles Straw went 2-for-4 with an RBI. Toronto took the lead with two runs in the fourth and added three more over the next two innings. The Jays are now 76-77 and are off today before visiting Texas tomorrow.
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1: Enjoy the sunshine today because we're heading into a much wetter stretch tonight. Fog patches will clear this morning, leaving us sunny with a high of 19. Clouds build this evening, followed by rain tonight. That'll be around 10 millimeters as we drop down to 13. Tomorrow is warmer at 22 with a 6% chance of showers. That chance continues through the weekend with highs of 17 Saturday and 18 on Sunday. After that, Monday looks much better with a mix of sun and cloud and a high of 21. The forecast can change anytime, so stay one step ahead with the Discover Estevan app.
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That was Cameron Whitcomb with the Kingdom of Fear right here on Sun 102. Of course, in Estevan, we are expecting a pretty nice day. High of 18, some sunshine as well. And I have to assume at this point, most of the fog and mist is cleared out. But of course, there's always that one area in the outskirts where you may still see some. So just be aware of that and be aware we have a lot of rain in the forecast all the way up to the end of the weekend. I'll have more details on that coming up for you after One Direction with Story of My Life. Right now, this is Gracie Abrams and Hit the Wall.

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11: Some fog around early this morning will clear, leaving us with sunshine and a high of 19. Rain develops tonight with around 10 millimeters expected and a low of 13. Then tomorrow stays cloudy with a 6% chance of showers and a warmer high of 22. Find your full forecast anytime at discoveresvan.com.
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Someone or two, this is Daniel Espelin back with you on this beautiful Thursday morning. The fog and the mist has cleared out, and it is nice and sunny out there. Make sure you enjoy it while it lasts. Don't run from the sun like Dracula. Embrace it. Soak up those rays. 18 degrees for our high, followed by what could be a few days of rain. Not fun. A lot more details on that coming up after Sean Desmond. Nobody does it like you. Right now, this is Tame Impala, ex-Jenny, and Dracula.

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4: Howdy, Wood Country Woody here. 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
3: We'll start the day with some fog patches around, but those will dissipate this morning and leave us with a sunny day and a high of 19. Clouds move in this evening, followed by rain tonight. Around 10 millimeters is expected as we drop to a low of 13. After that, tomorrow remains cloudy with a 60% chance of showers, but temperatures climb with a high of 22. Find your full forecast anytime at discoverestevan.com.
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0: Walk Off the Earth, Red Hands. Before that, we heard from Zara Larsson with Midnight Sun. This is Daniel Esplin here with you once again on this beautiful Thursday morning. Rain is in the forecast through the weekend. That may affect a few things that are going on here around town. Just looking at the Murray Jam Community Events page at discoverestevan.com. We actually have quite a bit happening on Saturday. You won't want to miss the festivities in Arcola with their craft and trade show. They got the Horns and Hawks team roping event going down as well. And then here in Estevan, this is indoors, so if it does rain, it won't matter. The 5th Estevan Repair Cafe being hosted at the Estevan Public Library. We got an interview and an article over at discoverestevan.com with Trex Berlass with all the details on that. Once Upon a Time in Cinema will be playing at the Orpheum Theater. This is part of the Estevan Energy City Film Circuit and the Arts Council. And that's 4 p.m., $10 cash only. Tell your friends. And then the last thing to mention for Saturday is at the Royal Canadian Legion Branch number 60, Country Queens Supper and Show. So yeah, lots happening on Saturday. Of course, if you know of anything happening as well, make sure you hit us up with the Murray Jam Community Events page at discoverestevan.com.
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1: It's Thursday, September 17th. An Esteban man is facing trafficking charges following an investigation. Indian Head RCMP are asking for help locating a stolen trailer. And Esteban Motor Speedway officials are starting to shape what next season could look like. For Discover Esteban News, I'm Daniel Espelin. A drug trafficking investigation in Esteban has led to charges against 36-year-old Corey Lewis. Esteban Police Service says officers arrested Lewis September 8th and carried out a search warrant at an apartment complex on 4th Avenue. Cocaine, methamphetamine, a substance suspected to be fentanyl, and Canadian currency were seized. Lewis was remanded in custody and made his first appearance in court on September 14th. More than one-third of respondents to a Discover Esteban poll said train horns disturb their sleep at least sometimes. Of the 128 responses, 82 people said no, 30 said they are regularly disturbed, and 16 said sometimes. One city center respondent supported stopping whistles at controlled crossings, saying crossing arms are already in place and questioning whether a horn would make a difference if a driver failed to stop. A Royal Heights respondent wrote, quote, "Interrupted sleep every night is not conducive to a productive day." View the complete results and comments at discoveresvan.com. Sask Energy says flaring plays an important role in keeping service safe and reliable for customers. Corporate communications manager Annie McLeod says controlled burns are occasionally required during inspections, repairs, and system upgrades.
2: Throughout the year, our Sask Energy teams perform maintenance, inspections, repairs, and upgrades to keep our system operating reliably and efficiently.
1: Sask Energy says residents who see flare stacks operating near a worksite can expect crews to monitor conditions throughout the project. Indian Head RCMP are asking for information after a trailer was stolen in Qu'Appelle. The trailer was taken from a driveway between September 14th and 15th and is described as a 28-foot Passport Ultralight by Keystone. It has Saskatchewan license plate 521HKH and significant damage along the driver's side. Anyone with information or relevant video footage can call Indian Head RCMP at 306-695-5200 or Crime Stoppers at 1-800-222-TIPS.
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1: Following a successful season at the Esteban Motor Speedway, considerations for next season are beginning. That includes seeing what could work as an event, says President Brad Pearson.
3: I think, you know, we're always working on our next thing and trying to make it not just a speedway, but bringing other things that attract different people. And I think that could be a good one that would be great entertainment and it would be a financial success for the Esteban Motor Speedway.
1: Pearson says they take examples from events both over the previous season and from years past. In Major League Baseball, the Toronto Blue Jays kept themselves in the wild card hunt with a 5-1 win over the Detroit Tigers yesterday. Max Scherzer gave up one run over five innings, and Toronto's bullpen shut Detroit out for the rest of the way. Miles Straw finished with two hits and an RBI as the Jays improved to 76-77. Toronto has today off before beginning a three-game road series with the Texas Rangers tomorrow.
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1: Today is the dry day in the forecast, so take advantage before several chances of rain arrive. An early fog will dissipate this morning, then we'll have sunshine with a high of 19. Rain develops tonight with around 10 millimeters expected and a low of 13. Tomorrow is cloudy with a 6% chance of showers and a high of 22. Saturday and Sunday both have more chances of showers with highs of 17 and 18. Then conditions improve Monday with a mix of sun and cloud as we warm back up to 21. Take the forecast wherever you go. Download the Discover Esteban app and stay weather ready.
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That was Pinio and Lobeck's JRDN with Spin right here on Sun 102. Right now, this is Taylor Swift. I knew it, I knew ya.

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4: Some fog around early this morning will clear, leaving us with sunshine and a high of 19. Rain develops tonight with around 10 millimeters expected and a low of 13. Then tomorrow stays cloudy with a 6% chance of showers and a warmer high of 22. Find your full forecast anytime at discoverestevan.com.
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Preston Pablo, Cuz I Do on Sun 102. We had Sia with some Cheap Thrills before that. This is Daniel Esplin back with you once again. And make sure you enjoy this sunshine. It's not going to be here this weekend from the sounds of things. Might even be pretty rainy tomorrow as well. I'll have more on that after Frank Walker with Heartbreak Back. Right now, this is everyone's current 2018 favorite hit, Dominic Fike with Baby Doll.

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0: Discover Estevan weather.
9: We'll start the day with some fog patches around, but those will dissipate this morning and leave us with a sunny day and a high of 19. Clouds move in this evening, followed by rain tonight. Around 10 millimeters is expected as we drop to a low of 13. After that, tomorrow remains cloudy with a 60% chance of showers, but temperatures climb with a high of 22. Find your full forecast anytime at discoverestevan.com.
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0: Someone at two, that was Drake, Take Care. This is Daniel Esplin back with you one last time. I'm going to head out and enjoy some of this sunshine while it lasts, as unfortunately it doesn't sound like that'll be for long. We have your news, weather, and sports coming up here at the top of the hour with Mr. Vincent Dupuis. And yeah, before I go, I just want to say a huge thank you to everyone that joined us on the air. Jeff Pearson with Blackbeard's The Beef Bar and The Ice Factory. Vincent actually did do an interview with me earlier today since he's with the Energy City Film Circuit and Once Upon a Time in Cinema. We'll be playing at the Orpheum Theater come Saturday, 4 p.m., $10, bring cash. And yeah, also want to thank former Westmoreland Coal Company CEO Keith Alessia for joining the show, as he's going to be performing Tuesday with the SFN Arts Council's concert series. If you missed those conversations, you can find them over at discoversfn.com. And of course, if you'd like to join us on the air to talk about something cool happening in the community, you can reach out with the Talk of Text line at 634-1023. Please send a text, or you can hit us up with the Sun Facebook page on Messenger. So there you go. Hope you have a great rest of your day. We'll see you back here tomorrow. Ta-ta for now.
1: 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The jury in the Taylor Japp trial heard more evidence today in Estevan Court of King's Bench, with testimony focusing on cell phone records and location data. What investigators say that information reveals and how it can impact the case as proceeding continues, all that and more coming up in just a few minutes.
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1: Happy Thursday, everybody. It is September 17th. A free program could bring peace of mind to local families. An undefeated local team hits the field at home this weekend. And there's going to be changes after today's sunshine in the weather. For Discover Estevan News, I'm Vincent Dupuis. The trial of Oxbow man Taylor Japp is continuing in Estevan Court of King's Bench, with the jury hearing testimony about digital evidence presented in the case. With more is Discover Estevan's Lois Fever.
2: Antonia Rodriguez, a criminal intelligence analyst, testified about information recovered from a cell phone and other digital records. The jury heard about an Apple email showing the Find My feature had been disabled on April 24th of 2024. Rodriguez also testified that data showed the phone was factory reset around the same time and explained how the process affects information stored on a device.
1: We're seeing rain systems about to fly over the southeast this weekend. Environment and Climate Change Canada meteorologist Christy Kleinmann-Haga says that we'll see a localized system.
3: We just have some lingering instability that's going to be bringing some persistent unsettled conditions, more so to that southeast corner of Saskatchewan. So when you look across the province, areas like Saskatoon seeing a fairly quiet weekend, lots of sun, but just seeing that kind of band of showery weather lingering over that southeastern corner of the province.
1: Rains are expected to be heavy, but are likely to add up to 10 to 20 millimeters over the coming days. Estevan RCMP are asking to help identify two people potentially involved in a theft from a Whitecap resource site north of Lantman. Suspects arrived in a side-by-side pulling a small trailer with a slip tank and stole several items. Head to Discover Estevan for photos and info on how to contact RCMP. Families in southeast Saskatchewan can take part in a free program designed to help identify children if they ever go missing. Jeff Young with the Southeast Shrine Club in Abba Lodge No. 15 explains how it works.
4: We're doing Operation Child Find, which is a program where you obtain a DNA and fingerprints in case your child is abducted or goes missing, and you can take them to the police to help them locate them with DNA, fingerprints, hair color, eye color, except and record it. And they have a package, and they just hand that to the police and helps them.
1: Parents can also document scars, birthmarks, and other identifying features. The service is free, and Young says it is expected to be offered through the Royal Canadian Legion in Estevan. A companion book to the Main Prize documentary has raised $5,000 to the Dr. Main Prize Park Foundation, with the donation presented at the foundation's recent fundraiser. Author Mary Lou Rosengrand put the book together after being approached by Jack Hilkenwich in 2022.
5: I mean, I never took on the project for me to make money, that's for sure. I did it more as it was just sort of a thing I really wanted to do, because Main Prize Park means a lot to me personally, being from Mydale. And I know it's very near and dear to many people's hearts, as is Doc Main Prize.
1: The fundraiser also featured a special autographed copy of the book signed by Rosengren and members of the documentary team, which was auctioned that night.
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1: The U18 Southeast Connect Club Viragos are back in Estevan this Saturday night for their first home game of the Prairie Girls Football League season. The Viragos are off to a 2-0 start after picking up two road wins to open the year. They'll welcome the 1-1 Melville Vipers to Woodlawn Field with kickoff set for 7 p.m. The Viragos will be looking to stay unbeaten while making their home debut under the lights. Fans are encouraged to come out and support the team Saturday night at Woodlawn. The U18 AAA Innovex Estevan Bears finished off their preseason on a high note with a win against the Notre Dame Hounds last night. Often neck and neck with the Hounds, the Bears were able to secure a 7-4 victory with a sealed 3-0 preseason record. The team now has a week to prepare before the regular season, with doubleheader in Saskatoon against the Contacts on September 25th and 26th. The home opener for the Bears will be a doubleheader against the Swift Current Legionnaires on October 3rd and October 4th.
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1: Today is mainly sunny and a high of 18. Tomorrow's going to be cloudy with a few showers and a high of 20. Saturday's going to be cloudy with a 30% chance of showers and a high of 20. Sunday's going to be cloudy with a 40% chance of showers and a high of 18. And Monday's going to be sunny with a high of 22. For your local 5-day forecast, you can visit discoverestevan.com.
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1: Everyone's got opinions, nothing but words, but it don't make a difference when they care about yours. We could be in the Arctic, at the edge of the earth,

Welcome to Thursday afternoon. We call it pre-Friday. The weekend is in sight now. I'm Ken O'Neill. Olivia Rodrigo. This is Drop Dead.

0: Stutter, Mariana's Trench with Ken O'Neill. The lunch hour continues with Somber in just a minute. If you're the kind of person who catches a house spider and puts it outside, you may be sending it to its doom. Many spiders found inside have adapted to living in the house and may not survive outside, where they face predators, weather, and pesticides. So if you don't want to kill it, move it to the garage, the basement, or another quiet corner of the house. Then you're not killing the spider. You're just relocating it.
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10: Today's going to be mainly sunny and a high of 18. Tonight's going to be cloudy with a few showers and a low of 12. Tomorrow's going to be cloudy with a few showers and a high of 20. And tomorrow night's going to be cloudy with a 60% chance of showers and a low of 10. For your local five-day forecast, you can download our Discover Estevan app.
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0: Nickelback and How You Remind Me. Good afternoon. I'm Ken O'Neill. We've heard about it, and I'm here to prove content overload is real. The average person spends the equivalent of 3 full days a month scrolling, streaming, and binging. That's 36 days a year. For Gen Z, it's closer to 5 full days a month. And the worst thing you can do, watch a show while you're still scrolling your phone. I'm guilty of that for sure.
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10: Today is mainly sunny and a high of 18. Tonight's going to be cloudy with a few showers and a low of 12. Tomorrow's going to be cloudy with a few showers and a high of 20. And tomorrow night's going to be cloudy with a 60% chance of showers and a low of 10. For your local 5-day forecast, you can download our Discover Estevan app.
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0: Dragonette and Hello with Ken O'Neill. Hey, listen, if you want something to do, have you had a look at our events calendar? 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
1: I'm Vincent Dupuis from Discover Estefan, and here's what's coming up in the news on the hour. Keep that umbrella handy. Another round of wet weather is on the way for southeast Saskatchewan, with a storm system expected to bring moisture throughout the weekend. The good news? No thunderstorms are expected. We'll hear from Environment and Climate Change Canada meteorologist Christy Kleimenhaga on what to expect.
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1: It's Thursday, September 17th, and hopefully you're having a great day so far. A simple step today can make all the difference tomorrow. A hot start has a local team building momentum. 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For Discover Estevan News, I'm Vincent Dupuis. Testimony continued in the second-degree murder trial of Taylor Japp in Estevan Court of King's Bench, with digital evidence among the material presented to the jury. With more is Discover Estevan's Lois Fever.
2: The court heard from criminal intelligence analysis Antonia Rodriguez, who reviewed call detail records covering April 23rd and 24th of 2024. She went through the timing and duration of calls, whether they were incoming or outgoing, and the cell phone towers used for those communications. The jury also heard about messages and other information recovered from multiple devices and accounts.
1: After the chill swept through the southeast, rains are now up in the air. Beginning tonight, Environment and Climate Change Canada meteorologist Christy Kleimenhage talks about the system's outlook.
3: Doesn't look like you're going to be seeing, you know, heavy rain start to finish through the weekend, but just that kind of persistent showery weather. Most of our models kind of in that 10 millimeter to maybe 20 millimeters through the whole weekend. So it does look like it's going to be a kind of a gray one, but not heavy rain all through the weekend.
1: Temperatures will pick up once the clouds break on Monday. The Estevan RCMP are looking for information about two suspects potentially connected to a theft north of Lantman. The suspects were reportedly seen arriving at a Whitecap resource site in a side-by-side pulling a small trailer with a slip tank around 7 a.m. September 14th. Anyone who might identify the suspects can see their photos on discoverestevan.com. A Southeast Saskatchewan organization is helping parents prepare an identification package for their children at no cost. Southeast Shrine Club and Abba Lodge No. 15 member Jeff Young says the information is meant to be kept safely until it is needed.
4: We get the parents to take the hair follicles, so that's what they use for DNA, which is when you pull hair by the roots. So we don't want to do it because it makes kids cry, but anyway. And then they fill out all the information, they put it in an envelope and a baggie and everything. We tell them to put it in the safe until such time as they need it.
1: The program records fingerprints along with physical characteristics that could help police identify a child. The main prize documentary story has reached well beyond Southeast Saskatchewan through a companion book by Mary Lou Rosengren. The book helped raise money for the Main Prize Park Foundation, with the donation presented at its recent fundraiser.
5: I do want to mention, too, that as far as the response to the book, I had people from as far away as Florida, Colorado, Ontario, BC, Alberta, Saskatchewan. I sent books to all of those places. It just goes to show you how incredible Doc's reach was.
1: The fundraiser also featured a special autographed copy signed by Rosengren and members of the documentary team, which was auctioned off.
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1: It's finally time for the U18 Southeast Connect Club Viragos to play in front of their home crowd. The Viragos are 2-0 to start the Prairie Girls Football League season and will host the Melville Vipers Saturday night at Woodlawn Field. Melville comes into the matchup with a 1-1 record. The game gets underway at 7 p.m., with the Viragos looking to make it 3 straight wins to start the season. It's the team's first home game of the year, with the matchup taking place under the lights in Estevan. The preseason capped off for the U18 AAA Innovex Estevan Bears with a win against the Notre Dame Hounds 7-4 last night. On the road, the Bears sealed a 3-0 preseason record by coming out ahead in a game where they were often neck and neck with the Hounds. The regular season will begin with a doubleheader on Saskatoon against the Contacts on September 25th and 26th. Local Estevan fans will be able to see the team play at home with a doubleheader game against the Swift Current Legionnaires on October 3rd and 4th.
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1: Today is going to be mainly sunny and a high of 18. Tomorrow is going to be cloudy with a few showers and a high of 20. Saturday is going to be cloudy with a 30% chance of showers and a high of 20. Sunday is going to be cloudy with a 40% chance of showers and a high of 18. And Monday is going to be sunny with a high of 22. For your local 5-day forecast, you can visit discoverestevan.com.
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5: Today's going to be mainly sunny and a high of 18. Tonight's going to be cloudy with a few showers and a low of 12. Tomorrow's going to be cloudy with a few showers and a high of 20. And tomorrow night's going to be cloudy with a 60% chance of showers and a low of 10. For your local five-day forecast, you can download our Discover Estevan app.
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I'm Ken O'Neill. Here's Teddy Swims.

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10: Today is mainly sunny and a high of 18. Tonight's going to be cloudy with a few showers and a low of 12. Tomorrow's going to be cloudy with a few showers and a high of 20. And tomorrow night's going to be cloudy with a 60% chance of showers and a low of 10. For your local 5-day forecast, you can download our Discover Estevan app.
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0: Magic and Rude. Afternoon, I'm Ken O'Neill. This is going to be a big help. The CCB is coming early this month. That's the Canadian Child Benefit. It'll be out tomorrow. It's early because the 20th falls on Sunday. So if you're feeling the stretch this month with back to school, just know some relief is coming sooner rather than later. Raven Lene, next.
1: I'm Vincent Dupuis from Discover Estevan, and here's what's coming up in the news on the hour. The jury in the Taylor Japp trial heard more evidence today in Estevan Court of King's Bench, with testimony focusing on cell phone records and location data. What investigators say that information reveals and how it can impact the case as proceeding continues, all that and more, coming up in just a few minutes.
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1: Good afternoon. It is Thursday, September 17th. 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And we have mild temperatures today, but it's going to be rainy all weekend. 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The jury in the Taylor Japp trial heard further testimony about cell phone and location information as proceedings continued in Estevan Court of Kings Bench. With more is Discover Estevan's Lois Fever.
2: Testifying on the digital evidence was Antonia Rodriguez, a criminal intelligence analyst. She explained that cell phone tower records can show which tower handled a communication, but they do not establish a phone's exact location. Rodriguez also discussed location information recovered directly from devices, as well as Apple Maps data, and agreed that a search or journey recorded by the app does not necessarily mean the device traveled to that location.
1: The southeast will be seeing moisture again with the storm system set for the entire weekend. We'll avoid any thunder or lightning in the system, says Environment and Climate Change Canada meteorologist Christy Kleimenhaga.
3: You can still get those thunderstorms as you head through the month of September. It looks like through this weekend we are looking at more of that showery weather, but it still can happen. We're getting into some milder weather into next week. Temperatures may be jumping back towards the 20s, so it's always something to keep in the back of your mind, of course.
1: Conditions are expected to clear Monday, but clouds will roll back in over the week. Police are seeking the public's help following a theft at a Whitecap Resources site north of Lantman. Estevan RCMP says two people may be involved and were seen arriving at the site around 7 a.m. September 14th in a side-by-side pulling a trailer with a slip tank. Find photos of the suspects in our article on discoverestevan.com. A free child identification program is being offered by the Southeast Shrine Club and Abba Lodge No. 15. Jeff Young says families do not have to pay for the service, and here's him explaining how it helps police locate a missing child.
4: If they have scars, or even kid nowadays with pierced ears, that sort of thing, birthmarks, scars, anything that helps them to be identified, everything helps police. So especially in this day and age with this child trafficking and that sort of thing going on, you need to identify them.
1: Young says an Estevan session is expected through the Royal Canadian Legion in the early fall, although a specific date has not yet been announced. The book Remembering Maine Price shows the lasting impact of Dr. Maine Price reaching readers across Canada and the United States. That support helped raise funds for the Dr. Maine Price Park Foundation at its recent fundraiser. Author Mary Lou Rosengren.
5: Surprisingly, because of the support, the great support we had from people who were interested and supported the sale of the book, I had sold enough books to pay the cost of publishing plus an extra $5,000, and there's still a little bit more to probably come.
1: The fundraiser also featured an autographed copy signed by Rosengren and members of the documentary team, which was auctioned off.
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1: The Southeast Connect Club Viragos will look to keep their perfect start going Saturday night when they host Melville in their first home game of the season. The U18 Viragos are 2-0 after opening the Prairie Girls Football League season with a pair of road victories. They'll take on the 1-1 Vipers at Woodlawn Field with kickoff scheduled for 7 p.m. After winning their first two games away from home, the Viragos will now look to bring that success back to Estevan and give their home fans something to cheer about. A 3-0 record for their preseason is giving the U18 AAA Innovex Estevan Bears following a win against the Notre Dame Hounds last night. The Bears secured a 7-4 victory after previously beating the Hounds and the Brandon AAA Wheat Kings over the weekend. The regular season begins next weekend with a doubleheader in Saskatoon against the Contacts on September 25th and 26th. Affinity Place will host its first Bears regular season game of the season on October 3rd and 4th with a doubleheader against the Swift Current Legionnaires.
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1: Today's going to be mainly cloudy and a high of 18. Tomorrow's going to be cloudy with a few showers and a high of 20. Saturday's going to be cloudy with a 30% chance of showers and a high of 20. Sunday's going to be cloudy with a 40% chance of showers and a high of 18. And Monday's going to be sunny with a high of 22. For your local 5-day forecast, you can visit discoverestevan.com.
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3: Relationships can feel like the Amazing Race. We may be traveling through life together while moving at very different speeds. One is ready to move forward while the other is still processing. We may grieve differently, handle stress differently, or find ourselves moving in different directions. The Gottman Institute reports that 69% of relationship conflicts involve ongoing differences. There's a better way. The Bible teaches us to mutually care for one another, taking the other person's needs as seriously as our own. This Sunday at the Estevan Church of God on Wellick, our topic is, how do we stay together when we're not in the same place? I'm Pastor John Moen. Join us this Sunday at 10:30. The coffee will be on, and we're saving a seat for you, because there's a better way.
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5: Today's going to be mainly sunny and a high of 18. Tonight's going to be cloudy with a few showers and a low of 12. Tomorrow's going to be cloudy with a few showers and a high of 20. And tomorrow night's going to be cloudy with a 60% chance of showers and a low of 10. For your local 5-day forecast, you can download our Discover Estevan app.
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11: Today is mainly sunny and a high of 18. Tonight's going to be cloudy with a few showers and a low of 12. Tomorrow's going to be cloudy with a few showers and a high of 20. And tomorrow night's going to be cloudy with a 60% chance of showers and a low of 10. For your local five-day forecast, you can download our Discover Estevan app.
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0: Home and Hell and Fireproof with Ken O'Neill, Taylor Swift before that, and coming up, Ordinary from Alex Warren. The Toronto Blue Jays needed a win, and they got it yesterday afternoon. 5-1 was the final. It's a day off today, and the Jays are on the road for six now. It starts with three against Texas beginning tomorrow night, then three in Baltimore, then the final three games of the regular season at home against the Cincinnati Reds.
1: I'm Vincent Dupuy from Discover Estevan, and here's what's coming up in the news on the hour. Keep that umbrella handy. Another round of wet weather is on the way for southeast Saskatchewan, with a storm system expected to bring moisture throughout the weekend. The good news? No thunderstorms are expected. We'll hear from Environment and Climate Change Canada meteorologist Christy Kleimenhage on what to expect.
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2: Happy Thursday, everybody. It is September 17th. A free program could bring peace of mind to local families. An undefeated local team hits the field at home this weekend. And there's going to be changes after today's sunshine in the weather. For Discover Estevan News, I'm Vincent Dupuis. The trial of Oxbow man Taylor Japp is continuing in Estevan Court of King's Bench, with the jury hearing testimony about digital evidence presented in the case. With more is Discover Estevan's Lois Fever.
3: Antonia Rodriguez, a criminal intelligence analyst, testified about information recovered from a cell phone and other digital records. The jury heard about an Apple email showing the Find My feature had been disabled on April 24th of 2024. Rodriguez also testified that data showed the phone was factory reset around the same time and explained how the process affects information stored on a device.
2: We're seeing rain systems about to fly over the southeast this weekend. Environment and Climate Change Canada meteorologist Christy Kleinmann-Haga says that we'll see a localized system.
4: We just have some lingering instability that's going to be bringing some persistent unsettled conditions, more so to that southeast corner of Saskatchewan. So when you look across the province, areas like Saskatoon seeing a fairly quiet weekend, lots of sun, but just seeing that kind of band of showery weather lingering over that southeastern corner of the province.
2: Rains are expected to be heavy, but are likely to add up to 10 to 20 millimeters over the coming days. Estevan RCMP are asking to help identify two people potentially involved in a theft from a Whitecap resource site north of Lantman. Suspects arrived in a side-by-side pulling a small trailer with a slip tank and stole several items. Head to Discover Estevan for photos and info on how to contact RCMP. Families in southeast Saskatchewan can take part in a free program designed to help identify children if they ever go missing. Jeff Young with the Southeast Shrine Club in Abba Lodge No. 15 explains how it works.
5: We're doing Operation Child Find, which is a program where you obtain a DNA and fingerprints in case your child is abducted or goes missing, and you can take them to the police to help them locate them with DNA, fingerprints, hair color, eye color, except and record it. And they have a package, and they just hand that to the police and helps them.
2: Parents can also document scars, birthmarks, and other identifying features. The service is free, and Young says it is expected to be offered through the Royal Canadian Legion in Estevan. A companion book to the Main Prize documentary has raised $5,000 to the Dr. Main Prize Park Foundation, with the donation presented at the foundation's recent fundraiser. Author Mary Lou Rosengrand put the book together after being approached by Jack Hilkenwich in 2022.
6: I mean, I never took on the project for me to make money, that's for sure. I did it more. It was just sort of a thing I really wanted to do because Main Prize Park means a lot to me personally, being from Mydale. And I know it's very near and dear to many people's hearts, as is Doc Main Prize.
2: The fundraiser also featured a special autographed copy of the book signed by Rosengren and members of the documentary team, which was auctioned that night.
0: Discover Estevan Sports.
2: The U18 Southeast Connect Club Viragos are back in Estevan this Saturday night for their first home game of the Prairie Girls Football League season. The Viragos are off to a 2-0 start after picking up two road wins to open the year. They'll welcome the 1-1 Melville Vipers to Woodlawn Field with kickoff set for 7 p.m. The Viragos will be looking to stay unbeaten while making their home debut under the lights. Fans are encouraged to come out and support the team Saturday night at Woodlawn. The U18 AAA Innovex Estevan Bears finished off their preseason on a high note with a win against the Notre Dame Hounds last night. Often neck and neck with the Hounds, the Bears were able to secure a 7-4 victory with a sealed 3-0 preseason record. The team now has a week to prepare before the regular season with doubleheader in Saskatoon against the Contacts on September 25th and 26th. The home opener for the Bears will be a doubleheader against the Swift Current Legionnaires on October 3rd and October 4th.
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2: Today is mainly sunny and a high of 18. Tomorrow is going to be cloudy with a few showers and a high of 20. Saturday is going to be cloudy with a 30% chance of showers and a high of 20. Sunday is going to be cloudy with a 40% chance of showers and a high of 18. And Monday is going to be sunny with a high of 22. For your local five-day forecast, you can visit discoverestevan.com.
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Is it a regular habit to catch Ryan Seacrest and American Top 40? Last weekend, this became the new number one song. It's Bruno Mars, Risk It All. Catch the countdown here Saturday afternoon at 2:00.

0: Jamie Fine with Ken O'Neill and Ariana Grande in just a minute. Spider-Man Brand New Day has officially become the biggest movie ever at the North American box office, passing Star Wars The Force Awakens. Spider-Man has taken in $936.7 million domestically after setting records for its opening weekend, fastest run to several milestones, including the fastest to $900 million. 10 years after Star Wars took the crown, Spider-Man has stolen it.
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2: Relationships can feel like the Amazing Race. We may be traveling through life together while moving at very different speeds. One is ready to move forward while the other is still processing. We may grieve differently, handle stress differently, or find ourselves moving in different directions. The Gottman Institute reports that 69% of relationship conflicts involve ongoing differences. There's a better way. The Bible teaches us to mutually care for one another, taking the other person's needs as seriously as our own. This Sunday at the Estevan Church of God on Wellick, our topic is, how do we stay together when we're not in the same place? I'm Pastor John Moen. Join us this Sunday at 10:30. The coffee will be on, and we're saving a seat for you. Because there's a better way.
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7: Today's going to be mainly sunny and a high of 18. Tonight's going to be cloudy with a few showers and a low of 12. Tomorrow's going to be cloudy with a few showers and a high of 20. And tomorrow night's going to be cloudy.

0: Ken O'Neill and Mariana's Trench, that's Fallout. Olivia Rodrigo's Drop Dead next. Merriam-Webster has added 1,400 new words and definitions to its online dictionary in 2026, reflecting how quickly internet culture and technology are changing. Here's a few new entries. Looks maxing, parasocial relationship, meme coin, cash out, Rick roll, vibe coding. I'm not wasting time on my phone. I'm improving my vocabulary.
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11: Today is mainly sunny and a high of 18. Tonight's going to be cloudy with a few showers and a low of 12. Tomorrow's going to be cloudy with a few showers and a high of 20. And tomorrow night's going to be cloudy with a 60% chance of showers and a low of 10. For your local five-day forecast, you can download our Discover Estevan app.
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0: Man I Need from Olivia Dean in just a minute. I'm Ken O'Neill. 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
1: 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The jury in the Taylor Japp trial heard more evidence today in Estevan Court of King's Bench, with testimony focusing on cell phone records and location data. What investigators say that information reveals and how it can impact the case as proceeding continues, all that and more, coming up in just a few minutes.
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1: 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A simple step today can make all the difference tomorrow. A hot start has a local team building momentum. And enjoy the sunshine while it lasts, because we're getting into a rainy weekend. For Discover Estevan News, I'm Vincent Dupuis. Testimony continued in the second-degree murder trial of Taylor Japp in Estevan Court of King's Bench, with digital evidence among the material presented to the jury. With more is Discover Estevan's Lois Fever.
2: The court heard from criminal intelligence analyst Antonia Rodriguez, who reviewed call detail records covering April 23rd and 24th of 2024. She went through the timing and duration of calls, whether they were incoming or outgoing, and the cell phone towers used for those communications. The jury also heard about messages and other information recovered from multiple devices and accounts.
1: After the chill swept through the southeast, rains are now up in the air. Beginning tonight, Environment and Climate Change Canada meteorologist Christy Kleimenhage talks about the system's outlook.
3: Doesn't look like you're going to be seeing, you know, heavy rain start to finish through the weekend, but just that kind of persistent showery weather. Most of our models kind of in that 10 millimeter to maybe 20 millimeters through the whole weekend. So it does look like it's going to be a kind of a gray one, but not heavy rain all through the weekend.
1: Temperatures will pick up once the clouds break on Monday. The Estevan RCMP are looking for information about two suspects potentially connected to a theft north of Lantman. The suspects were reportedly seen arriving at a Whitecap resource site in a side-by-side pulling a small trailer with a slip tank around 7 a.m. September 14th. Anyone who might identify the suspects can see their photos on discoverestevan.com. A Southeast Saskatchewan organization is helping parents prepare an identification package for their children at no cost. Southeast Shrine Club and Abba Lodge No. 15 member Jeff Young says the information is meant to be kept safely until it is needed.
4: We get the parents to take the hair follicles, so that's what they use for DNA, which is when you pull hair by the roots. So we don't want to do it because make kids cry, but anyway. And then they fill out all the information, and they put it in an envelope and a baggie and everything. We tell them to put it in the safe until such time as they need it.
1: The program records fingerprints along with physical characteristics that could help police identify a child. The main prize documentary story has reached well beyond Southeast Saskatchewan through a companion book by Mary Lou Rosengren. The book helped raise money for the Main Prize Park Foundation, with the donation presented at its recent fundraiser.
5: I do want to mention, too, that as far as the response to the book, I had people from as far away as Florida, Colorado, Ontario, BC, Alberta, Saskatchewan. I sent books to all of those places. It just goes to show you how incredible Doc's reach was.
1: The fundraiser also featured a special autographed copy signed by Rosengren and members of the documentary team, which was auctioned off.
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1: It's finally time for the U18 Southeast Connect Club Viragos to play in front of their home crowd. The Viragos are 2-0 to start the Prairie Girls Football League season and will host the Melville Vipers Saturday night at Woodlawn Field. Melville comes into the matchup with a 1-1 record. The game gets underway at 7 p.m., with the Viragos looking to make it 3 straight wins to start the season. It's the team's first home game of the year, with the matchup taking place under the lights in Estevan. The preseason capped off for the U18 AAA Innovex Estevan Bears with a win against the Notre Dame Hounds 7-4 last night. On the road, the Bears sealed a 3-0 preseason record by coming out ahead in a game where they were often neck and neck with the Hounds. The regular season will begin with a doubleheader on Saskatoon against the Contacts on September 25th and 26th. Local Estevan fans will be able to see the team play at home with a doubleheader game against the Swift Current Legionnaires on October 3rd and 4th.
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1: Today is going to be mainly sunny and a high of 18. Tomorrow is going to be cloudy with a few showers and a high of 20. Saturday is going to be cloudy with a 30% chance of showers and a high of 20. Sunday is going to be cloudy with a 40% chance of showers and a high of 18. And Monday is going to be sunny with a high of 22. For your local 5-day forecast, you can visit discoverestevan.com.
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Thanks so much for having us on at work this afternoon. I'm Ken O'Neill. 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

0: Rev, Control, Alt, Delete. Afternoon, I'm Ken O'Neill. That Boston song from Stella Lefty is next. And for the first time in ages, Madonna will appear at the MTV Video Music Awards this year. It'll be her first appearance on the show in like 23 years. She leads this year's nominees with 11. Taylor Swift has 9. Ariana Grande and Sabrina Carpenter each have 7. Nirvana will receive the Video Vanguard Award this year. And the whole thing is being hosted by Snoop Dogg. The MTV VMAs are Sunday, September 27th.
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10: Today's going to be mainly sunny and a high of 18. Tonight's going to be cloudy with a few showers and a low of 12. Tomorrow's going to be cloudy with a few showers and a high of 20. And tomorrow night's going to be cloudy with a 60% chance of showers and a low of 10. For your local 5-day forecast, you can download our Discover Estevan app.
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0: The Weekend and Earned It. Afternoon, I'm Ken O'Neill, Martin Garrix, and Ed Sheeran together next. There's only three games this weekend in the CFL for Week 16. It starts tomorrow night with Montreal in Hamilton, and then on Saturday, the early game has Edmonton playing the Argos, and the Saturday night game, Calgary, will be in Ottawa for a game against the Red Blacks, who continue their more than a year-long losing streak. 18 games in a row now. Wow.
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10: Today is mainly sunny and a high of 18. Tonight's going to be cloudy with a few showers and a low of 12. Tomorrow's going to be cloudy with a few showers and a high of 20. And tomorrow night's going to be cloudy with a 60% chance of showers and a low of 10. For your local 5-day forecast, you can download our Discover Estevan app.
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1: Alessia Cara, Out of Love. I'm Ken O'Neill. Tate McRae and Greedy is coming up next. Don't miss your local news update at 5. And have you signed up for the daily news? 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
2: I'm Vincent Dupuis from Discover Estevan, and here's what's coming up in the news on the hour. Keep that umbrella handy. Another round of wet weather is on the way for southeast Saskatchewan, with a storm system expected to bring moisture throughout the weekend. The good news? No thunderstorms are expected. We'll hear from Environment and Climate Change Canada meteorologist Christy Kleimenhage on what to expect.
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1: Good afternoon. It is Thursday, September 17th. 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And we have mild temperatures today, but it's going to be rainy all weekend. 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The jury in the Taylor Japp trial heard further testimony about cell phone and location information as proceedings continued in Esteban Court of Kings Bench. 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
2: Testifying on the digital evidence was Antonia Rodriguez, a criminal intelligence analyst. She explained that cell phone tower records can show which tower handled a communication, but they do not establish a phone's exact location. Rodriguez also discussed location information recovered directly from devices, as well as Apple Maps data, and agreed that a search or journey recorded by the app does not necessarily mean the device traveled to that location.
1: The southeast will be seeing moisture again with the storm system set for the entire weekend. We'll avoid any thunder or lightning in the system, says Environment and Climate Change Canada meteorologist Christy Kleimenhaga.
3: You can still get those thunderstorms as you head through the month of September. It looks like through this weekend we are looking at more of that showery weather, but it still can happen. We're getting into some milder weather into next week. Temperatures may be jumping back towards the 20s, so it's always something to keep in the back of your mind, of course.
1: Conditions are expected to clear Monday, but clouds will roll back in over the week. Police are seeking the public's help following a theft at a Whitecap Resources site north of Lantman. Estevan RCMP says two people may be involved and were seen arriving at the site around 7 a.m. September 14th in a side-by-side pulling a trailer with a slip tank. Find photos of the suspects in our article on discoverestevan.com. A free child identification program is being offered by the Southeast Shrine Club and Abba Lodge No. 15. Jeff Young says families do not have to pay for the service, and here's him explaining how it helps police locate a missing child.
4: If they have scars, or even kid nowadays with pierced ears, that sort of thing, birthmarks, scars, anything that helps them to be identified, everything helps police. So especially in this day and age with this child trafficking and that sort of thing going on, you need to identify them.
1: Young says an Estevan session is expected through the Royal Canadian Legion in the early fall, although a specific date has not yet been announced. The book Remembering Mainprice shows the lasting impact of Dr. Mainprice reaching readers across Canada and the United States. That support helped raise funds for the Dr. Mainprice Park Foundation at its recent fundraiser. Author Mary Lou Rosengren.
5: Surprisingly, because of the support, the great support we had from people who were interested and supported the sale of the book, I had sold enough books to pay the cost of publishing plus an extra $5,000, and there's still a little bit more to probably come.
1: The fundraiser also featured an autographed copy signed by Rosengren and members of the documentary team, which was auctioned off.
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1: The Southeast Connect Club Viragos will look to keep their perfect start going Saturday night when they host Melville in their first home game of the season. The U18 Viragos are 2-0 after opening the Prairie Girls Football League season with a pair of road victories. They'll take on the 1-1 Vipers at Woodlawn Field with kickoff scheduled for 7 p.m. After winning their first two games away from home, the Viragos will now look to bring that success back to Estevan and give their home fans something to cheer about. A 3-0 record for their preseason is giving the U18 AAA Innovex Estevan Bears following a win against the Notre Dame Hounds last night. The Bears secured a 7-4 victory after previously beating the Hounds and the Brandon AAA Wheat Kings over the weekend. The regular season begins next weekend with a doubleheader in Saskatoon against the Contacts on September 25th and 26th. Affinity Place will host its first Bears regular season game of the season on October 3rd and 4th with a doubleheader against the Swift Current Legionnaires.
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1: Tonight's going to be cloudy with showers and a low of 12. Tomorrow's going to have a mix of sun and cloud with a 30% chance of showers and a risk of a thunderstorm and a high of 23. And tomorrow night's going to be cloudy with a 60% chance of showers and another risk of a thunderstorm and a low of 12. For your local five-day forecast, you can visit discoverestevan.com.
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0: Curiosity, Carly Rae Jepsen, and I'm Ken O'Neill. Tame Impala and Jenny Dracula is next. It's what? The middle of September, and the buzz has already started over who's performing at next year's Super Bowl halftime show. TMZ is reporting that Justin Bieber and Harry Styles are in talks for the biggest 15 minutes of music in February. Oh, yeah. And remember, Super Bowl and Valentine's Day, both on February 14th.
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8: Tonight's going to be cloudy with showers and a low of 12. Tomorrow's going to be a mix of sun and cloud with a 30% chance of showers and a risk of a thunderstorm and a high of 23. And tomorrow night's going to be cloudy with a 60% chance of showers and a risk of a thunderstorm and a low of 12. For your local 5-day forecast, you can download our Discover Estevan app.

0: Say It Right, Nelly Furtado with Ken O'Neill. Zara Larsson is next. Training camp has begun for the NHL teams, and there's big drama in Winnipeg. The Jets have suspended goalie Connor Hellebuyck for failing to show up. The three-time Vezina Trophy-winning goaltender wants a trade. There's been little interest. You think it gets to the point where he sits out the whole season? Oof. Let's keep watching this.
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10: Tonight's going to be cloudy with showers and a low of 12. Tomorrow's going to be mixed with sun and cloud with a 30% chance of showers and a risk of a thunderstorm and a high of 23. And tomorrow night's going to be cloudy with a 60% chance of showers and a risk of a thunderstorm and a low of 12. For your local five-day forecast, you can download our Discover Estevan app.
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0: Some beautiful harmonies there. Bedouin Sound Clash, When the Night Feels My Song. I'm Ken O'Neill. Stick around for your news update. That's at 6 and HOTTOGO, Chapel Roan, next.
1: I'm Vincent Dupuis from Discover Estevan, and here's what's coming up in the news on the hour. The jury in the Taylor Japp trial heard more evidence today in Estevan Court of King's Bench, with testimony focusing on cell phone records and location data. What investigators say that information reveals and how it can impact the case as proceeding continues, all that and more, coming up in just a few minutes.
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